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1: missionary. She was the church mother of our church, the Jackson Memorial Church of God in Christ in San Diego, California. She went to heaven when she was 101, I think. And she was such a sweet little doll. She was about four. She looked like she was about 4'3". But a powerful preaching woman. And when I was a little boy, she used to say to me, she heard I was saved. I got saved when I was about 4 or 5 years old. And they heard about this little Pearson boy that was saved, and she'd always come up to me and said, "Son, you yet holding on?" And I said, "Yes, ma'am, I'm yet holding on." She said, "Well, keep on keeping on then, baby." She said that all the time. Every time I said, "You yet holding on?" Them old missionaries always thought she was going to backslide between Sundays, you know. "You yet holding on?" And I said, "Yes, ma'am." She said, "Well, keep on holding on, baby." And she'd give me a nickel. And then when I get a little older, she gave me a dime. "You yet holding on?" "Yes, Mother Sherman, I'm yet holding on." "You keep on keeping on, baby." She gave me a quarter. By the time I got ready to go to college, she was up to a dollar. I remember I came back from my freshman college year here at Oral Roberts University, and I saw Mother Sherman. She said, "Baby, you yet holding on?" I said, "Yes, ma'am, I'm yet holding on." She said, "Well, you keep on keeping on then, baby." She never did get above a dollar. She stayed at that dollar. But the last time I saw her alive, Bishop Morton, she was in a nursing home. And my godmother took me out to see her. She had lost her teeth. They couldn't find her teeth. She couldn't remember who I was. Our pastor, Bishop J.E. Blake, whose son Charles will be preaching in a little bit, Charles Blake. Bishop Blake had gone to heaven. And Mother Sherman didn't know it yet. She couldn't remember the name of our church. And it kind of broke my heart. And I said, "Mother Sherman," she said, "what is it, baby?" I said, "You remember me?" She said, "How long be with you?" I said, "Where's your teeth, Mother?" She said, "I don't know. They done lost them." I said, "Well, I'm Carlton Pearson, and you used to encourage me a lot, Mother, when I went to church. You was always telling me to keep on keeping on." She said, I was saved when I was a little boy, and your ministry has blessed me over the years." She said, "Oh, it be it." I said, "Yeah, well, you were so sweet." She said, "That's because you were sweet." She said, "You get holding on?" I said, "Yes, ma'am, I'm yet holding on." She said, "Well, then you just keep on keeping on, baby."
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1: 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Bishop Brown wrote this song for me. Hallelujah.

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1: 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You could be the next person you hear on the radio. I'm sorry. 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

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I was just letting you know that we are the heartbeat of Memphis music. 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

Central of Memphis, AM 1070, WDIE, that's Johnny Gill, A Dance, A Kiss. All right, good morning, Stan Bell, serving you well. Pushing more power than a Duracell. Check your time, 14 minutes past the hour. It's a Monday morning, July 6, 2026. Hope all is well with you and your family. You better saddle up. WDIE listeners, I'm going to tell you right now, this is our first annual Blue Jeans and Boots on the Ground party. It's happening July 25. Be here in just a matter of weeks. You need to get your tickets so you'll be with us at the King Palace Event Center, 4430 Elvis Presley Boulevard, right at the heart of Whitehaven. 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My boy DJ EBT from the rocking chair and yours truly on the ones and twos. Get ready. We're going to have all the latest line dances in queue. Get ready to slow dance with your boo. I didn't mean to make that rhyme. I'm a porter, don't know it. 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They're going fast, too. Heart and Soul of Memphis, 1070 WDIA. We'll see you there. All right, 15 minutes past the hour, coming up in less than 10 minutes. It's my inspirational, motivational, affirmational presentation of the morning, followed by a song that's going to bring it on home. We'll unpack it at precisely 27 minutes

0: playing the songs you wish you could find. We're digging in them crates and dusting them off. 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
1: Good morning. It's time for your news update. I'm Stormy, and here's what's happening. Stan, a man is dead after a shooting in Northeast Memphis early Sunday. The Memphis Police Department said they responded to the 2100 block of River Trace Drive just before 4:30 a.m. Police said the man was taken to the hospital in critical condition where he later died. Police detained several people. Two Tennessee National Guard soldiers shot and killed an armed man during an early morning pursuit in downtown Memphis, according to the TBI. The shooting happened around 4 a.m. near the intersection of Ida B. Wells Avenue and Union Avenue. Investigators said Memphis police officers were pursuing a man armed with a handgun identified as 20-year-old Tyron Johnson, who had reportedly fired shots in the area. National Guard soldiers assigned to the Memphis Safe Task Force were nearby and joined the foot pursuit. For reasons that remain under investigation, the encounter escalated and two National Guard soldiers fired their weapons, striking Johnson. He was pronounced dead at the scene. An investigation is ongoing. And Stan, the city of Olive Branch had some rough damage after a sudden summer storm blew through the area. According to a post on their Facebook page, the Olive Branch Police Department said they received multiple calls about car crashes, power outages, and downed trees due to severe weather. They posted, "Our officers are actively responding to calls for service and will continue working to assist our citizens and keep our community safe. If you experience any emergency or need police assistance, please don't hesitate to contact us." And that is your news update. Good morning to you. I'm Stormy.
2: Stormy, thank you so much for that report. Definitely appreciate that as well. All right, coming up next, you know what we got to do. It's our, hold on, where my song? Where my song? Are you there? Hold on, let's make sure the song is there. Yeah, I believe it's there. Hit that button. Here we go. Thank you. Let me start all over. Thank you, Stormy. Appreciate that report. Coming up next is my inspirational, motivational, affirmational presentation of the morning, followed by a song that's going to bring it all home. 25 past the hour.

Yeah, the four tops on the Heart and Soul of Memphis, AM 1070, WDIA. I believe in you and me. That's a good wedding song, don't you think? And you just see your daughter, your granddaughter coming down the aisle. That song is playing, and the groom is up there at the altar with the preacher and the best man, and that song sounds so good. And he's looking at his bride, and everybody looking at the groom, and the groom looking at his bride, and the bride looking at the crowd from, you know, side to side, and then she focuses back on her husband-to-be. And that song by the Four Tops, ooh, talks there, and that song by the Four Tops is playing, and she just kind of strolls to the altar. Am I painting a picture this morning? Let me get on with it. 28. I believe in you and me. All right, it's 29 minutes past the hour. It's time now for my inspirational, motivational, affirmational presentation of the morning. Father, my soul, that brings you to home. Say, I ain't got no daughters. I ain't got to worry about that picture right there. No, All right, speaking of which, this morning I want to talk about love, marriage, money, and your children in that order. Love, marriage, money, your children. Let's go. Bill Cosby. Bill Cosby wrote in his book, which I do, by the way, have a copy of, thanks to Mrs. Rosetta Hicks Peterson. She gave it to me when I had my first child. She said, you're going to need this book, Bro Bill. Thank you, Miss Peterson. Bill Cosby has this book titled Fatherhood. He writes in it, quote, a father like me with five children faces the terrifying prospect of sending five to college. When my oldest one went, the bill for her first year had already reached $13,000. I looked hard at this bill and then said to her, $13,000? Will you be the only student? He said, he wrote, I multiplied 13,000 times four, added another 30,000 for incidentals during these 4 years, and got the sum of $82,000 that I would be spending to see my daughter pick up a liberal arts degree, which would qualify her to come back home. He continues to write in his book, Fatherhood. One day last year, my 18-year-old daughter came in and told my wife and me that she had decided not to go to college because she was in love with a boy named Alan. At first, my wife and I went crazy. And then a light went on in one of the musty corners of my mind. Her decision would be saving me $100,000. He goes on to write, not going to college, which you have every right to tell us. Alan, you say, this guy. Well, he just happens to be the one I'm exceptionally fond of. I hope he's feeling well. Would you like me to send him to Palm Beach for a couple of weeks to get a little sun? Love, marriage, money, and children. Bill Cosby had something going on, didn't he? You know, a major problem these days is how to save money for your children's college education when you're still paying for yours. I believe.

0: A heart and soul of Memphis. AM 1070 WDIA. That's Whitney Houston, the greatest love of all. It's jam right there this morning. Marriage, love, money, and children. However you want to call it. Love, marriage, money, and children, man. You're going to spend some of that money. If they go to college, you're going to have to spend some of that money. If they don't get a free ride, full ride, it's no, I don't believe there's such thing as that. My kid went absolutely free. I had to spend a quarter. They had a free ride. I don't believe that. Incidental stock, all that other stuff. And if you get McCarter to go up there, come on, talk, Stan. So you have to believe that the children, you know, as we used to say, are our future, but really they're our right now, because you got to drop it off. You got to drop it off, man. And then, Lord forbid, if they fall in love, they bring somebody to the house talking about he's it, she's it. So hope you learned a lesson in that. You know, that book, I've read it. I read that fatherhood book by Bill Cosby, cover to cover. And it taught me a lot. I don't care what you say about Bill Cosby. I really believe in my heart of hearts he's a genius, prolific writer, and a pretty good comedian. You know, I've already forgiven him for that. And I'm sure the good Lord has too. But man, that book, Fatherhood, has helped me with these three boys of mine. I'm telling you. Even in the midst of all the laughter that I experienced by reading Bill Cosby's book, Fatherhood, hope these few words found you well. The inspirational, motivational, affirmational presentation of the morning, followed by a song that brings it all home, happens Monday through Friday. It's kind of like your daily devotion in the 6 o'clock hour Central Standard Time. Certainly hope you were encouraged. All right, check your time right now, everybody. Got to be at work. It's back to reality, right? Monday, you got to be at work by the top of the hour. You got 23 minutes. 23 minutes to get there. It's precisely 6:37 on this Monday morning. All right, coming up at 6:47. We're in Memphis, and the great Mid-South was Stan Bell over the weekend. I will tell you this, it was busy, but yet productive. 13 minutes before the top of the hour, I'll tell my business. All right, it's still to come musically. I got Jaheim, and I'm going to drop some Aretha Franklin, Something He Can Feel.
1: 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She's got Memphis talking. 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

Heart and Soul of Memphis, AM 1070, WDIA, Aretha Franklin, Riri, Queen of Soul, something he can feel. All right, this is Stan. How's everybody doing? You good? Hope you are, man. It's time now for my special feature. Where in Memphis at the Mid-South was Stan Bell over the weekend. Did I tell you it was busy, productive, but I had a lot of fun, man. Actually, it kicked off Thursday. Yeah, that's kind of crazy, you know, things kicked off for me actually on Thursday. Yeah, when I got off of work on WDIA. We had an iHeart Media Memphis staff meeting, but we went to Top Golf to have it. Top Golf, baby. I love it. Love the venue. Thank you, Leon. Big Sue. Nice meeting, man. A lot of fun, man. And like a mini retreat of sorts. That was Thursday around noon. All right. Then after that, of course, had to get on back to our sister station and do a little something. All right. In my afternoon show. Friday. Back to work.

0: and he was funeralized at Brown Baptist Church. Ralph S. Johnson, better known as R.J. Groove. Homegoing services at Brown on Sweeney, that's the South Campus, was 10 a.m. Friday. So no stand special people spotlight, no special guests as we normally do. It was all devoted to life and legacy and the groove of Ralph Johnson. Yeah. I was the officiant for the homegoing service. I want to thank Dr. Bartholomew Orr for allowing us the use of his edifice there at Brown Missionary Baptist Church, man. Everything was nice. And shout out to the family. Thoughts and prayers. The family of R.J. Groove. The interment today, because R.J. Groove was a veteran. So we'll lay him to rest today, West Tennessee. Veterans Cemetery. All right, then after that, Friday, I had to get back to work at our sister station at 3. After that, I went to a rooftop party, had to MC for Will Richardson and his friends at the Aloft by Marriott. It's downtown Memphis on B.B. King. Had a lot of fun with that one. On Saturday, got on up, tied it around the house. Then I got ready to take it to the Horseshoe Casino. You know, I do a poolside Saturdays on Saturdays there at Horseshoe at the hotel, man. Shout out to the director of operations, hotel operations, Mr. Adam Herrod, having me to come out and play some music. We just kind of kicked back by the pool. It was really nice out there. Weather cooperated and everything. So then, that was Saturday around, I do it like 3 to 7 out there by the pool at Horseshoe. Caesars Entertainment, baby. Call for the bell ringer. I'm coming. Have cheese. We'll travel. And I just want to spend the night, man. You know, I just spent the night there. I'm serious. And got a big old steak, big old juicy steak at Jack Binion's, man. It was off the chain this weekend. Then on Sunday, of course, I got up and went to church. You already know. I got up out that hotel. I said, I got to go to church, man. New Sardis. The Reverend Dr. Daryl Harrington, senior pastor. Talked about the cost of liberation yesterday. Great message, Dr. Harrington. And then went on back to the house for a little something-something. Watch a little World Cup action. You know, I'm getting into it, man. I've gotten into it. And then I took Sister Belle. I said, you ain't got to do no cooking now. We went on and got us a little something-something to eat. Season 52. And here we are. Then we came back to the house and just chilled. Watched a little more World Cup. Games, baby. And here we are this morning, back at the radio station, WDIA. Where in Memphis and the Mid-South was yours truly over the weekend. Happens only on Mondays when I come back. I tell my business around 647, 648 or so. Certainly hope you had a fantastic weekend. You got a lot of things done. You had some fun. It was productive, man. And maybe you had family over for the 4th of July holiday weekend. I certainly had some folk in town, too. We let them stay at the house. Just kick back. Mi casa, su casa. And I think that's what it's all about. You got a house, open your doors sometime for folk other than you and immediate family. You know, open your doors up, man. I'm serious. Don't just be all up in there by yourself. I like opening the doors up to family and friends. I do. My side of the family, Carla's side, it don't matter. I pay the shipping costs. Take your time, everybody. We're 6 minutes before the top of the hour. We want to find out who's another year older today. It is a Monday, July 6th, 2026. If you or someone you know is another year older today, why don't you be one of the first to shout them out? Call me up, 901-535-9342, 800-503-9342, or 833-535-9342. Shout them out. Lift them up. 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

0: 2 minutes past the hour. It's a magnificent Monday, July 6th. If you or someone you know is another older today, why don't you be one of the first to call me up, lift them up, shout them out, make them feel good. I'm ready to go right to the phone lines this morning. Let's go right to it. Did I pass? Go. Did I collect $200? Go directly to a listener. WDI, good morning. You live on the radio. Caller, what do you say? Who you got this morning?
1: Hey, now, good morning.
0: VIP!
1: I'm like, what's up?
0: Yeah, baby.
1: I want to give two birthday shouts out to my beautiful niece, not by blood, but love. Watch them grow to beautiful young women. Sadiria May turned 41 today. Chiquita Pittman turned 36. God bless. Love y'all. Have a great Monday. Bye-bye.
0: Talk to my VIP. Go ahead. WDI, good morning. You're live on the radio. Birthday line. Anniversary, too.
2: Yes, I would like to do a shout-out, happy birthday to the one and only queen, Sharon Hunt in Orange Mound.
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0: Come on down, Stan.
1: I heard that. Don't be Yaga Boy. You live on the radio. Appreciate the invite. Who next? Angie.
2: Hey, good morning, Stan. How you doing?
1: Fine, thank you. Go right ahead.
2: Okay, I would like to wish on yesterday, happy birthday to Melrose Golden Wildcats. I have several that's bobbed around on yesterday and today. Sharon Anita Hunt, Latrina Mather Norman, and also to my niece, Amber Nicole Jones, today, and that's from the family. Thanks, Stan. Have a great day.
1: You too, Miss Angie. Yo, take care over there in the mound. Speaking of Sharon Hunt, I believe I got on the radio right now. What up, Miss Hunt?
3: Good morning, Stan Bell. I got three birthday wishes. I want to give Jeannie Harden a happy birthday. Latrina Macon Norman, happy birthday. Happy birthday, Trina. Hope you enjoy your day. And especially, I want to give myself, Sharon Anita Hunt, a happy 64-year-old birthday. Happy birthday to myself, Stan Bell. Class of 1980, Melrose Golden Wildcats, and I will have a great day.
1: You sound good and strong. Happy birthday, Ms. Hunt. Back to the phone line, WDIA. Good morning. You're the radio. Your turn.
4: Good morning, Stan. I want to wish my wife, Jocelyn Hawkins Woods, a happy 48th birthday. It's her first 48.
1: I like that. Her first 48, man. You just did it. Thank you. WDI, good morning. You're live on the radio. Birthday lines. Go ahead. Hey.
5: Good morning, Stan Bell. This is Joanne Harris. I'm calling for the Queen of Orange Mound, Mrs. Sharon Hunt, and also to my niece, Mrs. Robin Gregg. Happy birthday to y'all. Love y'all and many more.
1: Oh, that's nice. That's nice right there. All right, let's go back to the phone line. WDI, good morning. Anita, you're on the radio. Woo!
6: Good morning. Yeah, how you doing? I see you had a good weekend.
1: I sure did. That's what they told me.
6: Yeah, I know. I can tell it in your voice.
1: That's right.
6: I want to say happy birthday. I don't know her, but Miss Sharon Hunt, she sounds like she's a very sweet lady. I hope she have a great and blessed birthday.
1: All right, that's nice. All right, and happy birthday to some of my Facebook friends, some of my loyal WDI listeners of the Older Today, July 6th. Here we go, Damian Pearson. What's up, PHA? Damian Pearson, he blew that harmonica, too, and sang some himself. Go ahead, DP. Harold Williams over at Mercedes-Benz of Collierville. He's the sales manager over there. Well, look, happy birthday, Harold Williams. I'm sure he was at the 8 o'clock service yesterday at Brown. Missionary Baptist Church. Still trying to get me to get that G-Wagon. I can't do it right now. I can't do it, Lisa. Not until my son get out of college, man. I'm like Bill Cosby, man. It ain't no joke. But happy birthday, Harold Williams. Egypt Marzette. Happy birthday, Egypt. Egypt. I might have played that song in the mix. Egypt. Egypt. Egypt. Happy birthday, Mrs. Egypt Marzette. International Paper. Janelle Adams, happy birthday. Arlenia Ross, another older today. Mrs. Katina Thompson Miller, happy birthday. Gary L. Shaw, what's up, G. Shaw, over there at Who's Next Barbershop on East Shelby Drive, right next to the crock pot. Gary L. Shaw, I like Gary. When he chop, when he chop, when he cut your head, he sit down in that stool and he don't miss a beat. What's up, Gary? Keith Buckley, happy birthday. Mia Cato, happy birthday. And Mrs. Jeanette Hood Jones. Happy birthday. And anybody else another year older today, July 6th, I hope your special day is filled with fun and laughter. I got to check email quickly here. Eileen Spain, Monday birthday line, she writes, good morning, Mr. Bell. Please wish happy birthday to Raymond Mickens, Lucius Mario Hibbler, Marsha Amy Hibbler Holt, and Georgette Crawford. Also, Irene McGee and Pat Williams from their family. And Eileen Spain, happy birthday. And I believe that is it. Double check everything. Let me go. Okay, that looked pretty good. All right. Happy birthday, one and all. Birthday lines are driven this morning by Washington Brothers Roofing. Give them a call because you know good and well it's going to rain again. 901-486-0609. That's 901-486-0609.

0: in critical condition where he later died. Police detained several people. Two Tennessee National Guard soldiers shot and killed an armed man during an early morning pursuit in downtown Memphis, according to the TBI. The shooting happened around 4 a.m. near the intersection of Ida B. Wells Avenue and Union Avenue. Investigators said Memphis police officers were pursuing a man armed with a handgun identified as 20-year-old Tyron Johnson, who had reportedly fired shots in the area. National Guard soldiers assigned to the Memphis Safe Task Force were nearby and joined the foot pursuit. For reasons that remain under investigation, the encounter escalated and two National Guard soldiers fired their weapons, striking Johnson. He was pronounced dead at the scene. An investigation is ongoing. And Stan, the city of Olive Branch had some rough damage after a sudden summer storm blew through the area. According to a post on their Facebook page, the Olive Branch Police Department said they received multiple calls about car crashes, power outages, and downed trees due to severe weather. They posted, "Our officers are actively responding to calls for service and will continue working to assist our citizens and keep our community safe. If you experience any emergency or need police assistance, please don't hesitate to contact us." And that is your news update. Good morning to you. I'm Stormy.
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0: 1070 WDIA, they're the elements of the universe, earth, wind, and fire, and serpentine fire. All right, get ready. Storm has got your tickets this week to the Love and Laughs R&B concert and comedy show starring R&B artist Life Jennings. Must be nice. Also, comedy from Funny Man, Prescott, Tony Toe, Jay Henderson, and more. The show is happening August 1. Yeah, August 1st. 7 O'Rock. It's going to be at the Paul Battle Jr. Arena there in Tunica, Mississippi. 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Still only got some free tickets this week. Make sure you get your Love and Laugh concert tickets on so you can win them things, baby. She's giving them away for the free. All right, check your time. 21 minutes. 21 minutes past the hour. Everybody good? Happy 4th of July weekend is over, so I can't say that no more, right? It's over, man. Hope you got it in, man, because it's a wrap. Coming up, I want you to get set to rap with me on the radio. Let's go back and forth like a Leo cameo. You know I do a little something? You say a little something. We're going to rap. Flow on the radio. You want to do it? Come on, try it out for Monday. You know, you can do it. Now, the 1-535-9342, 800-503-9342, or 833-535-9342. I know you can do it. Come on, rap. KC, you ready? All the way from Kansas City. Mo? And anybody else who want to flow? Let's do the Heart and Soul roll call.
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1: Good morning. It's time for your news update. I'm Stormy, and here's what's happening. Stan, a man is dead after a shooting in Northeast Memphis early Sunday. The Memphis Police Department said they responded to the 2100 block of River Trace Drive just before 4:30 a.m. Police said the man was taken to the hospital in critical condition where he later died. Police detained several people. Two Tennessee National Guard soldiers shot and killed an armed man during an early morning pursuit in downtown Memphis, according to the TBI. The shooting happened around 4 a.m. near the intersection of Ida B. Wells Avenue and Union Avenue. Investigators said Memphis police officers were pursuing a man armed with a handgun identified as 20-year-old Tyron Johnson, who had reportedly fired shots in the area. National Guard soldiers assigned to the Memphis Safe Task Force were nearby and joined the foot pursuit. For reasons that remain under investigation, the encounter escalated and two National Guard soldiers fired their weapons, striking Johnson. He was pronounced dead at the scene. An investigation is ongoing. And Stan, the city of Olive Branch had some rough damage after a sudden summer storm blew through the area. According to a post on their Facebook page, the Olive Branch Police Department said they received multiple calls about car crashes, power outages, and downed trees due to severe weather. They posted, "Our officers are actively responding to calls for service and will continue working to assist our citizens and keep our community safe. If you experience any emergency or need police assistance, please don't hesitate to contact us." And that is your news update. Good morning to you. I'm Stormy.
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Yes, twist again. Heart and Soul of Memphis. AM 1070 WDIA. Yeah, where you get that from, Stan? I went down in the basement, picked up that record, man, blew a little smoke off, you know, that little dust. Come here, chubby. Blew that dust off that thing. I feel like twisted. It's summertime. Sure enough. I tapped out for the Heart and Soul roll call. All that I ask is that you keep your lyrics squeaky clean. Have fun with me, the bell ringer. And by all means, stay on beat, Jake. Shout out to everybody right now. Everybody just got off of work. Third shift. Good morning to you. 11 to 7. How'd that pay scale go? How did that pay thing go over the holiday weekend? How did they do it? Is it double time, holiday time? How'd they do that? Overtime? I don't know. Because, you know, some companies use the 4th of July holiday as a floating holiday. So how's that work? A lot of banks, you know, they said, it's a floating holiday. We open, Friday, opens, you know. But anyway, much love and respect to the third shift. Got you, man. Wherever you're going now, if you go, don't stay too long. Get in, get out. Cell phone users, Joy devices, laptops, and those of you who got Apple products, thank you. Those of you who Bluetooth us, you pair us up with your car speakers. So WDIA permeates every inch of space in your ride. 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Shout out to those of you who listen to us on Alexa, Google Home, DirecTV, mywdia.com as we stream this big old stick over the internet. Have you stay connected? Thank you. Here's a time where we all can participate. You got the numbers? And now you have the instructions. Count it off with me, Lawrence Welk. A hip-hop style. And the one and a two and a three, I hit it!

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1: Downtown's in the house. Hardest city in the house with a roll call. What's up, y'all? What you got to say? Who's on the Michael Stan Bell today?
2: Back at it again after a great, great weekend. Ready to do it again on WDIA with Stan the Man, the Bell Ringer.
1: Well, that sounds cool, but that may be where you calling from. What's up, say birthday, baby?
2: Two fingers round, three fingers down. This is Mr. Eric Collins from Orange Mound.
1: Birthday girl, you all right this morning?
2: I'm all right.

0: Hello, Esther. 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Each generation getting better and better.
1: Well, that sounds cool, and that may be where you coming from. What's your set, G?
0: Westwood, all good.
2: Waiting on Stan to put us in the mix band. Curtis Mayfield to Marvin Gaye. That's anybody ass. Stan don't play.
1: Well, that sounds cool, and that may be. Where you calling from? What's your set, G?
2: From North Memphis to the Frisco Bay. Stan, you jammed that Jennifer Holiday.
1: North Memphis in the house. Well, thank you, sir. North Memphis in the house. With a roll call. What's up, y'all? What you got to say? Who's going to flow with Stan Bell today?
3: Well, Stan, I like the woman just tight, right? I let a few to pass her tonight. Her name is AJ, and she's definitely tight, right? And I definitely got a big crush on her. I told her so.
1: Well, that sounds cool, and that may be. Where you coming from? What's your set, homie?
3: I be all over the place. I could be in Westwood, 38109. I could be in Chickasaw,
1: Chickasaw in the house with a roll call. What's up, y'all? What you got to say? Who's going to flow a cappella today? Time's up. Time's up. All right, so roll call happens. They want to flow, though. Hold on. Bring them back. Who's going to flow a cappella today?
4: Well, it's Joe. I woke up this morning. He ain't really ready to go. I had to turn down the radio because Stan be too loud. He wake up every morning. He make me very proud. He get on the station and he make my day. And that's the only way I live, by WDIA.
1: Woo! That sounds cool. And that may be where you calling from. What's your set, homie?
4: 31127, the Benz where I stay. You can catch me every other day.
1: Bay Area's in the house.
4: 31127 in the
1: Antonio's
4: house.
1: Antonio's in the house.
4: Yes, sir.
1: Frasier area in the house. Y'all got a new school in the house. President's Island in the house. Sometimes you book Wildin' on the island and you're on Harbor Street, Harbor Towns, Harbor Avenue. Where y'all at?
4: We on President Island, baby. We wild on the island, baby. President Island. That's all you need to know, Stan. President Island, baby. Start us out every day. Put us in that occupational roll call. You don't mind every day. President Island, baby.
1: I can do it, man. Thank you, Antonio. Heart and Soul roll call happens at the bottom of the hour. Monday through Friday is a lot of fun. It's impromptu and show enough. All the way live. Take your time, everybody. You got to be at work or your next place of responsibility by the top of the hour. You got 20 minutes. Precisely 7:39 Central Standard Time. Go on, get in that thing. You know what they say. You get on time. You arrive on time. Actually, you're late. Think about it. Hit on in that thing. You got 20 minutes. You got to be there by the top of the hour. All right. Still to come musically. I got some Stevie Wonder. And I'm going to drop some LTD. We party hardy.
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0: The musical genius of the heart and soul of Memphis, AM 1070 WDIMS, Stevie Wonder, out of Saginaw, Michigan, Master Blaster. What's up, Richard Madison? You know, we used to call him, y'all remember Richard Madison? Went to Northside, played about 4 or 5 sports and lettered in all of them. I mean, basketball, football, baseball. What was the other one? Softball. He played all hardball. He probably played tennis, doggone it. Hold on, I said basketball. He lettered in 4 sports. Basketball, football, baseball. What was the other one? Why? You call him Master Blaster. Anything with a racket, a sphere shape. He was good at it. You call him Master Blaster, Richard Madison. Good morning, sir. You know, back in the day, they used to give out them letters. You know, you play sports and you do pretty good, you get a letter. And then whatever the sport is, they give you like a little emblem, you know, to go on it. I'm old school. Way to go, Richard Madison. You bastard. That's for you, man. Stevie Wonder. All right. Well, I don't know. It's July. It's hotter than July. Today we'll get about 92, 93, which, believe it or not, is kind of normal. But this we're already more than halfway through the year. You'll be hearing back-to-school commercials pretty soon. I'm serious. You already know. So, in honor or... Because we're about ready to go back to school a little bit. We know you need some money. A lot of you all were disappointed you didn't get that money. You know, with our America 250 giveaway, you know, the USA 250K giveaway. You know, we try to get you to go somewhere and explore America. Well, guess what? We got more money for you next week. Next Monday. Because we know you need to pay them bills. So it's going to be back to school, shopping, go be here before you know it. No worries, we got you. Pay them bills, coming back. 9 chances every weekday, Monday through Thursday. You got to win that $1,000. The winning starts July 13, week from today. I'm going to do it at 9 a.m. next Monday. Nobody does it like the heart and soul of Memphis. We get ready to pay them bills. Just when you thought we was out of money with the 250K USA giveaway. No. How about 1,000 for you? Keep listening to win. All right. I'm going to take a little break. Go next door and get them heavens crates and bring them on in here. And we're going to dig in them. The Heart and Soul Mini Mix. 15 minutes of continuous commercial-free R&B back-to-back in the mix.
1: 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I'm on 3 to 7, and I got your chance to win. 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

0: I reckon what? Guns N' Roses?
1: No, let's do some Boston this morning.
0: Stop it. More than a feeling.

0: Yeah, man, you had a good four.
1: Man, they told me I did. That's what they told me. I had a good four. Woo!
0: I was in a half bunk, man. Can't get enough mom. And I cook four, and I want to give a shout out to my auntie Adams and my cousin Donnell Isaac and Junior. They made it to the Epic Jazz Festival in New Orleans for the 30th year in a row.
1: Oh, wow. Yeah.
0: They said Cardi B turned it out Friday night.
1: They said show is here. That's what they said. She turned it out, man. Yeah.
0: Okay, Stan. Hey, man, I'm listening, man. We
1: jamming
0: up here in Middleton, back in Middleton,
1: man. Oh, really? Yeah, Shelby County. Come on, Middleton Trojans, man. Turn that thing up, Terry. Thanks for the calling, man. WDI, good morning. You're live on the radio in the mix, man. What up? What say you?
2: Yeah. Man, I got a good one for you. I want to hear some Rob the Trapman or even some Zap. You know, them some bad boys, too. Always from the No Name days, back in the day, you know, pick whatever you want to pick and play that thing for real, but it is what it is.

mama listening to your radio station. So wherever she's at right now, because, you know, I just woke up. Happy birthday to my mama, Jocelyn Hawkins Wood. First 48, baby.

0: I can tell you had a great weekend, not a good one. And I miss your birthday line. So will you be so kind as to let me shout these people out? One is belated to James Washington. Happy belated birthday, James Washington. And Sharon Hunt, we love you over here, girl. On that roll call, happy birthday to Sharon Hunt. And happy birthday to Lady Peace. And on that note, Stan Bear, you're moving me through the traffic real well. Keep jamming. Have a good one.
1: 23 minutes. Thank you, Lady D. 23 minutes past the hour. I can't stop now.

better. What was I? Medtronix, Smith & Nephew, Big Brothers, Big Sisters, some Greater Memphis, how you doing? Wynn Sanders, CEO, my boy. What's up, Drop Davis? All my parents and guardians, all my foster home folks, yeah, foster parents, daycare centers, daycare workers, how you doing? Memphis like gas and water. Shout out to everybody at the hospitals working right now. Nurses, how you feel this morning?

0: door. Shout out to those who monitor clients in a residential setting. And everybody at the Memphis International Airport, God bless you for all that you do, man. You moving them doggone that luggage, man, and getting folks in and out. TSA, how you doing this morning? Special shout out to you all as well. Shout out to all of the Shriners, Prince Hall Masons, Order of the Eastern Star. Good morning. Divine Nine, all my Greek letter organizations. 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Boogie Down. High Rollers. Rap Reed. Strictly Hogs. Yay. Let me put President Island on the map. They already on the map, but let me put them on the occupational roll call. What's up, Antonio? You represent on that roll call. I got to do it, man. All everybody who works on President's Island, thank you so much. And a big shout out to those of you working in South Haven, Mississippi. State Line Road. LabCo. How you doing, Claire? Walker Island. Sweet Dad, all my construction workers, Centos, Maurice and Faye, keeping them uniforms crispy clean. I got on a crisp starred shirt today. I got a pink shirt on. Don't judge me. Real men wear pink. Don't get it twisted. It's just crispy, too. I like a little heavy starch, you know, in my shirts in July. I do. Yeah, heavy. Little Rock, Arkansas, how you doing? Pulaski County, y'all right this morning? And everybody doing sanitation. Pfizer, how y'all doing this morning? 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Hope you enjoyed it. It's a Monday, July 6th. We're over the 4th of July holiday weekend. Trying to get back to life. Back to reality, back to work. Let's make it a good one today. All right, coming up, Stormy and a final Monday morning news update. I'll back that thing up with Stan Star Scoop. Another check on traffic, Heather York. All that and more still to come. It's the Stan Bell Morning Show.
1: Hey, this is Stormy. Be sure to join me all this week to win tickets to Lucille Talks Back. I'm on 3 to 7, and I got your chance to win. It's Thursday.

This has got to be the saddest day of my life. I called you here today for a bit of bad news. I won't be able to see you anymore because of my obligations and the ties that you have. We've been meeting here every day, and since this is our last day together, I want to hold you just one more time. When you turn and walk away, don't look back. I want to remember you just like this. Let's just kiss and say goodbye.

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1: Good morning. It's time for your news update. I'm Stormy, and here's what's happening. Stan, a man is dead after a shooting in Northeast Memphis early Sunday. The Memphis Police Department said they responded to the 2100 block of River Trace Drive just before 4:30 a.m. Police said the man was taken to the hospital in critical condition where he later died. Police detained several people. Two Tennessee National Guard soldiers shot and killed an armed man during an early morning pursuit in downtown Memphis, according to the TBI. The shooting happened around 4 a.m. near the intersection of Ida B. Wells Avenue and Union Avenue. Investigators said Memphis police officers were pursuing a man armed with a handgun identified as 20-year-old Tyron Johnson, who had reportedly fired shots in the area. National Guard soldiers assigned to the Memphis Safe Task Force were nearby and joined the foot pursuit. For reasons that remain under investigation, the encounter escalated and two National Guard soldiers fired their weapons, striking Johnson. He was pronounced dead at the scene. An investigation is ongoing. And Stan, the city of Olive Branch had some rough damage after a sudden summer storm blew through the area. According to a post on their Facebook page, the Olive Branch Police Department said they received multiple calls about car crashes, power outages, and downed trees due to severe weather. They posted, "Our officers are actively responding to calls for service and will continue working to assist our citizens and keep our community safe. If you experience any emergency or need police assistance, please don't hesitate to contact us." And that is your news update. Good morning to you. I'm Stormy.
2: Stormy, thank you for the report. We'll be tuned into your show this afternoon, 3 to 7, the Stormy T Experience. Coming up next, Stan's

0: That's right. Smokey Robinson, The Agony and Ecstasy of the Heart and Soul of Memphis. AM 1070 WDIA. That was a good one right there, man. Hey, take it back with that one. Another one of those things you go in the basement and you find that album and then you just blow the dust off of it and you put it on the turntable and play that junk. Ooh, can't lose with Smokey. 13 minutes before the top of the hour. This is Stan. It's time now for Stan Star Scoop. Powered this morning by Washington Brothers Roofing. You got to give them a call. It's going to rain again, man. The wind going to blow and it going to snow, maybe. You just can't stop putting it off, man. You know what? You know, they used to tell us back in the day, never put off tomorrow what you can do today. Give them a call, 901-486-0609. 901-486-0609. Our top story this morning, the Tennessee Bureau of Investigation has released the identity of the man who was shot to death by two members of the National Guard here in Memphis just before dawn yesterday. The man is identified as 20-year-old Tyron Johnson. Investigators are examining the circumstances that led to the fatal encounter near Ida B. Wells Street, not far from where we do the mobile food pantry on occasions on Saturday mornings once a month. Authorities say local police officers were in pursuit of an armed suspect when National Guard soldiers assigned to the Memphis Safe Task Force joined the chase. They say the suspect opened fire with a handgun and was fatally shot in response. There were no other injuries reported. Yeah, I had to start locally, man, because it's sad commentary, but I got to tell it. When you hear the word fatal shooting, you're like, oh, not again. And then when you hear it's done by the National Guard, you're like, oh, no. And then when you hear it is in downtown Memphis. Whew. All right, let me take care of some business. We're in voting mode. V-O-T-E. We should shout it from the rooftops. V-O-T-E. President Abraham Lincoln said it best. The ballot is more powerful than the bullet. Yeah, you're 16th president. And by that, I mean, we got to vote this go round, man. We never had to do it before. We need to do it this cycle. The voter registration deadline for Tennessee is tomorrow, mañana. And Tennessee voters, make sure you registered ahead of the August 6th primaries and general election. State officials say anyone who's recently moved, turned 18, or just wants to double check their status, you need to do so. You need to do it, man. Do it now and stay eligible. You can register online through the state's portal or submit a paper form as long as it's postmarked by July 7th. That's tomorrow. And when it's time to vote in August, polling locations and voter details can be found on the state's voter lookup website by entering your basic information. All right. The Hawks and the Grizzlies continue the NBA Summer League tonight. You might want to check it out. Atlanta tips off against the Thunder, and Memphis battles the Jazz from Salt Lake City. By the way, Atlanta is 0-1, while Memphis is 1-0. Just wanted to start off on a Memphis tip, you know? Sometimes you got to do that, man. A lot of stuff going on here in the Bluff City. All right, let's get to it. Speaking of voting, I DJed a rooftop party this past Friday, the 3rd of July, on the Aloft at Marriott downtown. It was great. And that was the theme, getting the vote out and meeting the candidates and all of that and just doing your research and homework while yet we play some good music up top. That was my second time being there. I was there for an American Cancer Society meeting, which I'm involved with that heavily. And that was my second time was this past Friday. Will Richardson invited me to come up and get on the MIC. My boy DJ came alone on the ones and twos, man. We cut up on that roof. I was waiting on them to send me an invoice. I'm going to give it to K Malone and let him pay it. But I guess we were equally responsible. But thank you, Will Richardson. The theme was getting ready to vote, man. Vote. Know the research. Do your homework. Do your research. Do your homework and meet the candidates. Felt good up top. good vibes, good energy out there. Y'all please make sure you take care of the business. All right, let's get on with it. Belgium has been granted the right to appeal the FIFA ruling that allowed this American star, for Lauren Balogun. You know, he was banned, man. And I will say this about 47. He kind of intervened. I'm going to give him that, man. I don't throw no hate just because some of y'all don't like Donald Trump. I don't throw no hate. I give credit where credit is due, man. This time, Mr. Trump stepped in and intervened on the star's red card. He said, no. Donald Trump said, no, this is not right. We're not going to do it like this. I want you to, you're my good friend, Mr. President. I want, you know, so he kind of intervened. And the famous, you know, soccer player, of course he was mad. And even the bosses were mad. The Belgium soccer bosses. So they have confirmed they are challenging the player's eligibility for the upcoming match after being granted the right to appeal the FIFA ruling just hours before the game is due to start in Seattle. I'm going to be watching it. Both the United States and Belgium have been asked to provide information over the appeal by 5 a.m. Pacific Standard Time this morning. The game kicks off at 5 p.m. Pacific Standard Time. A member of FIFA's appeals committee has been selected to hear the case. Now, this player, Balogun, USA's top scorer in the tournament with 3 goals, was given a straight red card during the USA's 2-0 victory over Bosnia and Herzegovina in the last 32, a decision at the time that was criticized for being wrong. But it meant that Balogun, the player, Balogun, was to be banned from the next USA game. Man, you talk about folk mad. Americans are like, what? Sources have since confirmed that the decision was questioned by 47, who called FIFA President Gianni Infantino to better understand the reason why a red card was given and why there was a suspension. Donald Trump intervened, according to sources. The United States government provided additional evidence that was used in the appeal process. Donald Trump called his good friend and later thanked the organization for reversing a great injustice. So say what you want to say about 47. He stepped in when he should have stepped in. He spoke up.
1: I don't think it's right. I'm going to call my friend. He'll handle it. Gianni Infantino, he'll handle it. And I'm going to thank him when he does it because I know he's going to turn it around and reverse the decision. It was a great injustice. It's amazing.
0: So, let's give Mr. Trump one of those. Took one for the team, for the country. All right. Elsewhere, Charlie Kirk's parents in the scoop this morning, and the widow. They're going to hear new evidence about this murder. So this morning, Charlie Kirk's parents and the widow Erica are set to appear in Utah court. I understand not only this morning, but even more this week, as prosecutors lay out distressing new evidence against the conservative activist's alleged killer. 5-day preliminary hearing started today. Will be the first time members of Kirk's family are in the courtroom with accused assassin Tyler Robinson. Prosecutors are seeking the death penalty against this guy. He's just 23. And the prosecutors will argue that he should stand trial for murder. He's charged with aggravated murder in the September 10th assassination of Kirk, who was shot dead while addressing a crowd of thousands during a Turning Point USA event at Utah Valley University. The accused killer turned himself in after the shooting, and prosecutors alleged that he also sent a text message confession to his partner. He has not entered a plea in the case. His attorneys have not commented on his guilt or innocence. We'll keep you posted because all week this thing is going on, man. All right. Taylor Swift jumped the broom. We talked a lot about it last week. Now, there's a lot of talk about this so-called wedding. A lot of revealing stuff, some vulgar stuff. It felt like day 92 of the unending saga that has become the Taylor Swift Travis Kelce nuptials. And after a Dior dress, destination decoys, and deftly timed disclosures, what could be better than a crude speech from Lena Dunham? Y'all recognize that name? Let me bring it closer to you. That's what the couple's families and friends were treated to during their rehearsal dinner Thursday evening inside Madison Square Garden's Infosys Theater in New York City, according to an insider. As guests chowed down, they say, on posh Italian fare, this actress and writer Dunham attempted to deliver her own gut buster with this cringy punchline. Quote, American football is just straight guys reenacting gay porn. That's what she said. In reference to NFL champion Kelce's profession. Well, I guess you had to be there. But there was a lot going on there. It got kind of vulgar and this, that, and the other. But Taylor Swift, they said, reportedly is a happy camper. Man, they say she got a prenup out this world. It's like, they say Taylor Swift has like a 40-page prenuptial agreement with Travis. I mean, this, that, the other, and the third, man. But marriage is serious, y'all. I'm going to tell you something. Man, you got to be careful before you say I do. I'm just saying. I ain't, you know, because you're going to wish you didn't. But you got to, you know, if you're in it for the long haul and you know you are, it's quite all right, I believe. But marriage can be kind of tricky, y'all. I said it before one time. Marriage is like a three-ring circus. First, the engagement ring. Next, the wedding ring. And after that, the suffering. I'm just telling you what it is. In most cases, the engagement ring, the wedding ring, and the suffering. So be careful, ladies and gentlemen. When you say I do, especially if you got some coins kind of put aside and you got a name for yourself and you got money, get yourself a prenup. That don't mean you don't love him or her. Better be safe than sorry. I'm just saying. They say Taylor Swift prenup out there off the chain. If I had enough time, I'd tell you some of the stuff she's saying don't touch. All right. Elsewhere in Stan Star Scoop, man, getting information that this, you know, we were talking about Charlie Kirk and all this stuff going on, this trial going on this week. There's a teacher in Georgia kicked out, ousted over a controversial Charlie Kirk post. She is getting a staggering settlement in her lawsuit. The school district has agreed to pay nearly $300,000 to settle a lawsuit brought by an English teacher in Georgia who claims she was forced out of her job over comments she made on social media after the killing of conservative activist Charlie Kirk. She works, and I'm at liberty to say it now, the Oglethorpe County School District in Georgia going to pay the former teacher, Michelle Mickens, upwards of $275,000 for alleged emotional distress and another $17,000 to cover her attorney's fees, according to the settlement agreement obtained by the Atlanta Journal-Constitution through an open records request. The payout ends a month-long legal battle that began after this teacher. As a matter of fact, they say she was a Georgia Teacher of the Year finalist. Alleged the district violated her constitutional right to free speech when administrators pushed her to resign over posts she made about, you know, well, actually from her private Facebook account following Charlie Kirk's death back in 2025. Under the agreement, the teacher, Ms. Mickens, will resign from her position, will not seek employment with the district again, and will receive a positive employment reference. The settlement also states that the school system denies all of her allegations and does not admit wrongdoing. There you go. You got some little clauses in there, that's for sure. All right. And finally, in Stan Star Scoop, I do want to say that the homegoing celebration for Ralph Johnson, better known as RJ Groove, was touching. It was beautiful. And it was a celebration. You know, when we say homegoing celebration, some of y'all get confused. They dead, Stan. Why are you talking about celebration? Well, see, O ye of little faith. So the celebration comes when you know where that person is going and they are being welcomed to home. My good and faithful servant. So it's a celebration of sorts. So you talk about the good this particular person has done. You know, it's all about the dash. I know you've heard it preached before. You get a born date, you get a dash, and then you get the end date. So it's all about the dash. How you living? RJ Groove lived a good life. Maybe he left here a little sooner than we would have loved, we would have liked to, but can't nobody cancel that reservation. I don't care who you are. I don't care how good a diet you in, good a shape you in. I don't care. I don't care, man, what you working out every day, every other day. I don't care. We all got a reservation that we cannot. We don't have the privilege of cancellation. You know, you go to Seasons 52 or Char. You know, you can always say, you know what, something came up. I'm going to call them back and let them know I can't do it. I can't make it. I wanted to come. I wanted to. So when your time up, it's up. That's how I view it. You can work out all you want to. I mean, that's good. Don't get me wrong. Take your vitamins and eat your Wheaties. You can run up and down, get your cardio right, everything just right. But when it's your time, it's your time. RJ Groove lived a wonderful life. Entrepreneur, has that plant-based heat we still need to support. Got two locations. I ain't trying to make no commercial. I'm just saying. We need to support him. His family, particularly his son, RJ3. Now, I'm going to tell you something. Looking out over that audience, and I'm closing. Looking out over that audience Friday morning, a lot of Whitehaven high school classmates in there. And a lot of folk who went to Whitehaven, period, who just wanted to be there and share at Brown Missionary Baptist Church on Sweeney, the south location. That edifice, I will say, is beautiful. A little larger than the one on State Line. And nice crowd. Thank you, Dr. Bartholomew Orr, the angel of the house, for allowing the Johnson family to use your edifice. And thank you to the members of Brown for being so cordial and the ushers. So Ralph S. Johnson was an entrepreneur, restaurateur, a vegan, a daddy, and he was on the radio, did the nightclubs, and he did the lounges and the spots around Memphis, packed it every time he opened the doors. And we remembered him in a very special way. It was good to see the iHeart Media Memphis, you know, co-workers and former workers there. You know, I got a chance to ask everyone who worked at iHeart to stand up, and DJs, you know, that knew him, stand up, you know, and folks just got up, man, showing, you know, respect and support for his family. That's what that is. So the homegoing was on Friday, but the Friday before we had Stan's special people spotlight, and we had several of RJ's friends who were disc jockeys or who still may be, or promoters, so to speak, that remembered him in a special way. Howard Q, DJ Spanish Fly, Hard Nar, Bernard Williams. Ooh! That's my guy. Even Superstar Brown in here. And we had, man, just all around the room. We had RJ's son in here Friday. We had his sister, AJ, the brother, man. It was just all about RJ. Matter of fact, I asked Miss Bethay, our program director. I didn't want to have any special people spotlight for this past Friday. It was all about RJ. Stan Collins spoke. Great job. Went a little long, Stan, Coach, but I give you that deference. How you doing, Coach Collins? Man, but other than that, man, it was great, man. I mean, you know, and because of everybody's expressions and all of that. So I felt good. And up there in the pulpit, I felt my help coming. I'm just saying, I'm being transparent as the officiant. And everybody who participated, even the kingdom, he calls it the Kingdom Party Choir, they sang their faces off Friday morning. And then RJ Groove III, Ralph's son, got up there, man, with all that strength. confidence. Man, he was in it, man. He was in it, man. I didn't see a teardrop. I'm sure they dropped it when he got in his quiet place, in the closet, or maybe in his car, you know, or somewhere, you know, by himself. But he got up there, man, he had a smile on his face. His son. And I said it from the pulpit. You know, maturity does not come with age. It comes with acceptance of responsibility. So his son got up there, and I said the same thing, man. I said, I sure hope my son speak well of me like he did of his dad when the time comes. And I certainly hope, if the case be, that I go before my kids. So R.J. Groove's son got up there, man, and let the people know how much he loved his dad and God. So with that being said, I'm going to close the scoop with that. Rest peacefully, RJ. I know you, well, you're probably there now on the ones and twos and on that mic, man. Duh. I perpetrate. John Wayne, make the ladies go insane. I know you're rocking it, man. RJ Groove's in the house, and the house is packed. Now he is in the house of the Lord. All hearts and minds clear?

0: Back, everybody. Thanks so much for being here. This is Stan. Memphis weather, really nice. It's just warm, but it's about an average day in July. Man, partly cloudy. A chance of a thunderstorm here and there pop up. High temperature today, about 92. Lows tonight in the low 70s. Right now in Memphis, Memphis International, 80 degrees. Thousand Oak Studios where I am, 82 and sunny. Almost about the same as yesterday. Just a little bit cooler, if you will, by about 2 degrees. Next significant chance of rain, tomorrow, 60% chance. It'll cool us down to about 88 for your high tomorrow. So once we get that rain to pop in here tomorrow for sure, we should be a little bit cooler. But then the temperature jumps right back up and the rain chances decrease. So there you go. Overall, though, pretty decent week ahead of us. Let's get to the phone line. I'm ready to do it. See what y'all want to talk about this morning. Let's go with it. Let's take it here. WDI, good morning. Thanks. Thanks for calling. You're on the radio. Your turn. Yeah.
1: Hey, you see, I saw what you just did there. What a feeling. I got you.
0: The Boston thing you requested.
1: That's right. You know, one day you're going to fool me, Stan. I'll be like, what? Did he actually play it. One of the songs I requested, yes.
0: More than a feeling.
1: I'll tell you the truth. Hey, Stan, good morning to you. I'm glad you had a great weekend. Stan, good morning to you, your callers, and to your listeners, to my girl, Sweet Lady P, Miss Beale Street herself, Miss Lucille Catron, my brother Steve and his beautiful wife, Steve Sidney, and Angela Sidney and King Harry. Stan, over the weekend, I had a chance to go over to Little Rock, over in that area. And, man, when I left Memphis that Saturday morning, I got to Little Rock, and the bottom of the sky fell out. I could not believe. So I called I think it was my sister I called to, and she said Memphis was good. Yeah. But over in Little Rock, man, it was tornado weather over in that area.
0: Yeah,
1: so I don't know if anybody was out there.
0: Around three or so.
1: It came down. Mm-hmm. It came down so bad, Stan, people threw their blinkers on and had to pull over to about 35 miles an hour on the interstate. That's just how bad it came down.
0: Yeah, we got a pop-up here in Memphis, but other than that, it was pretty nice. We got a pop-up.
1: We had it yesterday evening. Yeah. I say, man, I had rain all over me this weekend. Mm-hmm. Hey, Stan, let me say this here. I don't always agree with what the president says or does, but I saw that game against when Americans took on the other team.
0: Yes.
1: And that was right for him to do because it was just one of those bumping to each other.
0: Yeah, man. Step on your toe, bumping to your major. Yeah.
1: Those things happen in soccer. And I never really got into soccer, but my friend, she loves soccer because she's from a country that soccer is everything like football is to us. And I saw it. I said, so why did they get – I don't know what they got, yellow cards, red cards, and those cards.
0: Yeah.
1: And when they said that, I said, man, that just don't make no sense to me. So I'm glad that Donald Trump did intervene and change that. Also, Stan, when you played that that Smokey Robinson song, I never heard that song a day in my life until you played it.
0: Really? Yeah.
1: Never. Man, I never heard of it.
0: Yeah.
1: It was
0: how you like
1: but
0: it?
1: I never heard of that song.
0: Yeah.
1: I didn't care for it.
0: I try to, enlighten a lot of folk. You know, we don't play the same old songs every time. But,
1: right.
0: But I want to open up folks, and I'll be honest, man. That was one of those requests from the Talk Back Mike feature. Listen to him in between the commercial breaks. And I try to, we'll play what you say to some degree. And when you got Smokey singing it, you really can't lose. It's just one that you're not familiar with, right? So the Agony and the Ecstasy is a good record.
1: Stan, also, when you were talking about Miss Taylor Swift, I didn't realize she was a billionaire. Yes. I looked her up, man, and I'm like saying, she's more richer than the man she just married.
0: Correct. That's why she got a 40-page prenup.
1: Yeah, I saw that, and I said to myself, so according to what I read online, she is $2.1 billion. I said, that's a lot of money. And that just came from a tour that she just did this past year. And Stan, and the last and final thing, when you talked about R.J. Groove's home going,
0: yes,
1: I was, I'm always curious, once our spirit leaves, according to the scripture. Now, the different scriptures says different things. And I asked, I Googled it and I said, do all spirits, once you die, that's everybody, and according to Ecclesiastes, said that the body returns to the ground, which it came from, but the spirit returns to God, Yahweh. But it also said in that text, and help me out, anybody who's on this level of being a theologist, tell me that, but it also said that everybody who believes in Jesus spirit is returned to him. So I'm trying to figure out which is which. So if you know the answer to that, Stan, please let me know.
0: Yeah, okay. Thank you, man. I'll answer for you on air. Thank you so much, man. So here's my belief on this whole thing. And I'm glad you asked. At the end of life, your physical body ceases functioning, eventually returning to the earth through natural processes like burial, or some of y'all might want to get cremated. That's on you. You know, that's why the preacher or the minister of the gospel will say over the body, ashes to ashes. You know what I'm talking about? Ashes to ashes, dust to dust, because you're going back to where you came from. So depending on your spiritual or philosophical beliefs, I believe, well, this is me, I believe the spirit goes to be with the Lord. And you know, and I don't think there's no in-between, ain't no purgatory, nothing. I don't believe in that. That's me. Absent from the body is to be present with the Lord. Now, you still got to give an account, talk, stand, teach. You still going to give an account. Now, the videotape going to roll on you, that dash, and then there will be the judgment. I got to take a break behind that. Thanks for asking, okay? I'll be right back. Y'all hang on. Heart and soul, I ain't only going to get to preaching this morning. But there is an afterlife, and there's a spiritual realm and a state of peace. Give me 4.5 minutes. I'll be right back. WDI.
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0: I'm sorry. I was just letting you know that we are the heartbeat of Memphis music. 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
1: All right, we're back, everybody. Thanks so much for being here. I'm back, man. Marvelous Monday, July 6th. Shout out to all my cancers. How you doing? Yeah. All right, this WDI listener wrote to me just during the commercial break, said, hey, Stan, the only answer to that gentleman who questioned, who called on when we die is your faith and what one believes. All right. That's pretty much it. But it don't matter if you believe it or not. There's only one somebody that's going to settle it. You're going to know then, but guess what? It might be too late. So whatever your faith is, I'll show it is the right faith and then the right person. So caller, thanks for the, the email and everything. I mean, listener, thanks for the email. But nah, the question is, come here, Winans. On when you die. Where you think you're going? Well, it does depend on your faith and what you believe and who you believe. If I could put a little addendum to that, Brother Dennis Jones. All right, let's get back to the telephone. I didn't mean to make that rhyme. WDI, good morning on the radio. Hello. Yeah.
2: Hey, Stan.
1: Hey there. What up?
2: Stan, I want you to do something for me in the future, man. Put in your music mix. Mm-hmm. Somebody told me to give you this message. You know who that is, right?
1: That's Ted, ain't it?
2: You're right. 100%.
1: Okay.
2: Play that all the time, Stan. You really, really understand about this fate and everything.
1: Yeah. Teddy Pendergrass.
2: I'm not going to get on the phone and say I'm somebody like, I believe in intelligence and design or something like that. Mm-hmm. But I'm going to tell you something, Stan.
1: Yeah.
2: What I've been researching and learning, it's going to be a shocker to the world when they know the truth. I'm out of here.
1: All right, man. Thank you for that request, man. Yeah, I think we can do that one. That's a good song. Somebody told me to deliver this message. Y'all didn't think I knew nothing about that, did you? Yeah, okay. All right. I keep telling you. You got the right one in the seat. WDI, good morning on the radio. Hey, what's up? Yeah, you on the radio. I'm still with for real. Hello.
3: You show is. You said that I didn't. Come on, word. In my city, Memphis, Stan, and Shiver County, best all the surrounding areas, whatever city you in. Lady, we love all the first responders, and I do mean all. Good morning, Mayor Young. Excellent job. Good morning, Mayor Harris. And good morning, Mayor Marco McClellan. Oh, I love you and your gas style over here. Stan.
1: Yeah.
3: My condolences to the young man's life that was took, but I wonder, I guess it's just me.
1: What young man you talking about? Now, you talking about Baby Cohen? Or you talking about this in the wee hours of the morning?
3: No, the guy
1: that's the
3: guy. He's at the National Guard.
1: Oh, okay, go ahead.
3: Wife.
1: Yeah.
3: But I wondered if anybody, close to him or his friends or somebody, why would he just go shooting? Stan, I'm a city, because I think everybody is signs there. When people don't just wake up, you might have some people say, of course they do, or the devil done got into it. The devil get to you because you don't have a relationship. If you got to have a real relationship with God, like I tell you, the one that sent me a scripture every morning, and 2 or 3 days later, the devil in you. So if you got to pay attention to the signs, because if not, that's going to happen over and over and over again. Stan, we got to pay attention.
1: Right.
3: Because most people, they cry out for help, but the family don't listen. Their friends don't listen. But if somebody show you the signs, now, I don't know what could have went wrong, but you got to stop and think, is it worth it? You know, you take a life, but you can't give the life back. Now, somebody trying to harm you, that's different. But this stuff like this here, you got to pay attention and stop turning the other cheek, because if not, we're going to keep on seeing this thing over and over.
1: I got to run, Lady D. I got to run, but thank you so much. But I got to take another phone call. I got to pay attention to these other phone calls. That's what I got to pay attention to. Double D, I good morning. You're on the radio. Hello, you're on the radio. Yeah.
4: Stan the man.
1: I do all I can. Yeah, Clyde Tender.
4: Yes, sir, Stan. Mm-hmm. I tell you, boy, that smoke was sounding so good.
1: I hope somebody enjoyed it. I'm like, man, that's a hit. Well, it's not a hit, but it's one of them songs you just got to appreciate.
4: I guess, Stan, some people just don't know good music, Stan. I just love music. And, man, I couldn't believe you found that right there, Stan. I said, what did Stan get? He wasn't went outdoors and went around the corner to the wire to the shed and got that one.
1: Man, I went to America way to get that one.
4: Hey, I'm telling you, Stan, that my mom used to play that right there back in the day.
1: Wow. Agony and ecstasy.
4: I just want to tell you, Stan, man, hey, I love this. That song brought back memories, Stan. Take care, man.
1: I appreciate that, Clyde. Yeah, that Smokey Robinson, man. It's a bad record, believe it or not. You get used to it. Double D.I., good morning. Oh, Double D.I., good morning. You got your, what's going on? Here's some background interference. All right, clear it up.
5: I'm tired.
1: Clear it up, girl. You got the brains blowing out this morning?
5: Oh, no. Wait a minute, I still listen. Okay, Lady D will see it on now. Wait just a minute.
1: All right.
5: Yeah, can you hear me loud
1: and clear? Yeah, good. You good now. Come on, Lady P, talk.
5: Okay. Yeah, I'm so glad you
1: can't stop talking.
5: I know, you know what I'm saying? You know, I heard that you had a great time, you know, and I'm so glad you made it in there safely this morning. You hear me?
1: Thank you.
5: And good morning to your wife, Carla. What's up, Prince Charles? Oh, I hope everybody, so I hope everybody made it home, the ones that went out of town. And happy late birthday again to my son, Roy. You know, Roy don't really do a whole lot. He kind of laid back. He don't hang, and I'm so glad of him now just to stay at home with his wife. And right, but he enjoyed his birthday. And also, the weekend, man, if James Washington, Lisa Washington, what's up, Lisa Washington? You and James Washington, fiance, they did the doggone thing. You hear me? I mean, if they didn't part, man, I was looking to see you, you know, but.
1: Where'd the rocket ship? Where did they go? Rocket ship?
5: No,
1: we
5: at his house.
1: Oh, good, yeah. I'm not worthy. I'm not worthy. I didn't get no invitation.
5: They didn't throw down bad. Him and his family didn't show him. I'm like, man, what? I'm still here. I want to tell James Washington happy birthday again. I want to tell him, you know, come on down to the rocking chair, because I know Stan Bell and Bev, they're going to be celebrating the security guard. What's his name, Stan?
1: Yeah, Big Rob.
5: Big Rob, baby. They're going to be down. So just come on, you and your fiance.
1: That's right. Wednesday,
5: Lisa
1: baby.
5: Watson, y'all get on down there this Wednesday.
1: Wednesday.
5: I just hope everybody had a safe weekend, you know. And my heart is so heavy for the young man. You know, I said to myself, they said it happened at 4 o'clock in the morning. And we wonder, what do people do at 4 o'clock in the morning? Who's out this time of morning? I am. Because, you know, you're wrong. You know what I mean? I say to myself, when grown people get out and do like they want to do, right? But when you get caught up in the middle of things, I don't know what happened for whatever reason happened. I don't know why he had a gun on, you know, and he probably need one here in Memphis, it's sad to say. But with the National Guard, I know their lives are in jeopardy every day. I thank God for them staying, you know, but I just don't know what to say about this situation, because I'm so tired of our city. I'm talking about Memphis, Tennessee. Bring your ears close to the radio. I'm so tired of being on the news, on the national news, all this. Because when you put the police and the National Guard involved with a shooting, there we go again. And my heart is so heavy to know for both sides of the family, you know, because now we got to a standstill again. What's up, Golden Girl? I'm still praying for you and your family. So you say to yourself, man, we got these National Guard, we got these police officers out here killing our young people. And we mad because, you know, why? Because they're carrying guns, we know, for whatever reason. We don't know whose side to be on or whatever, you know. But Stan, I'm just going to say this, you know, we just got to continue to pray for our city, you know. And Stan, let me get off this radio and I start talking. I can't stop. I want you to be careful going home. Thanks for taking my call.
1: Yeah, I don't know what he's doing out there early in the morning myself, man. But, you know, thank you, Lady P. In case you didn't hear, the TBI released the identity of a man who was shot to death by two members of the National Guard here in Memphis just before dawn this morning. And the man is identified as 20-year-old Tyron Johnson. And investigators are examining the circumstances that led to the fatal encounter near Ida B. Wells Street. So I guess that was it early Sunday morning? Yeah. So not in the wee hours of this morning, but I guess, I don't know, was it the early wee hours of the morning? I think, nevertheless, man, 4 o'clock in the morning, man, ain't nothing open that early. Ain't nothing going on. Ain't nothing open that early in the morning except Crystal and Liz.
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1: Yeah, man. All right, this is Dan. We're back. All right, 17 before the top of the hour. Big shout out to Bishop and Linda Willis over there, New Life on Holmes. That church, man, I know they're excited as parents. Their son is signed to sing backup with Christina Aguilera. Way to go, KJ. Keep making your parents proud. And us Memphians, too. And your family. Caught him on actually singing with Christina Aguilera over the weekend, man. It was on CBS in Paramount. So y'all get a chance. Watch it. You can check it out on demand. Shout out to Bishop Kevin Willis and co-pastor Linda K. Willis over that New Life. That's good news. I love to make, you know, that announcement when I hear some good things about our young folk doing positive stuff and living out there, living their best life. I love it. Let me go delicately to the phone line. Let me go ahead and set it up right quick. WDI, good morning. You're on the radio. Thanks for waiting. It's your turn. Go ahead.
2: Yeah, it's my turn.
1: Your turn. Like Diana Ross says, it's my turn to love you. Precious Jewel.
2: DJ. Oh, you is so fun.
1: Precious Jewel. What's on your mind this morning? You have a good weekend?
2: I like talking to you. Yeah, it was all right. Yeah. You know what I've been thinking about too, Stan?
1: What you been thinking about?
2: That you remember back in the days how in different states they used to bar you from their state? When you done did something, they told you the judge would tell you not to come back.
1: Mm-hmm. Mm-hmm. Did it happen to you or someone you know? What?
2: No, I'm thinking about it. I think that's what's going on right here in Memphis.
1: You're trying to boss somebody?
2: Yeah, because they used to do that a lot in Chicago. When you get in trouble, mm-hmm. and if it's a certain judge, yeah, they're going to bar you.
1: They're going to bar you, baby. What are they going to tell you? Don't come back no more?
2: That's it.
1: And then what case are you talking about?
2: It's like a while back. Like, my little nephew kept doing something. He didn't have no business in Clarksdale.
1: Uh-huh.
2: So the judge barred him from his seat.
1: Barred him, banned him, and all that old stuff. Well, you couldn't come back to the Magnolia State.
2: Telling you can't come back to this state.
1: He can't do that, can he?
2: Yes, they can, too. Yes, they can.
1: You know, bar somebody from the state.
2: They can do that.
1: Did they lock him up?
2: Nope.
1: Why are they telling me he can't come back then? What's going on?
2: Because he kept doing, I think, was stealing cars and stuff like that. And I think he just got fed up and just told him don't come back.
1: Cold-blooded. You know, yeah, I hate that.
2: Certain states can do that, though.
1: Oh, I guess so. Has he learned a lesson?
2: And you know, people can run from another state because they ain't got nowhere else to go.
1: Mm. You know, I've been barred before.
2: And then you know how I go.
1: Yeah, I know how I go. Not from another state, man. But can I tell you the story real quickly? WDI listeners and Chris Jewel. They tried to bar me. I'm going to tell that shit. From DJing on this boat. It was this boat ride. And you know me, that was in my crunk days, too. They swear I towed a boat up. Down here on the banks of the mighty Mississippi? Was that where that boat ride? They used to have the boat. I don't know, the island, Queen 2, 1, 3, 4, 5, 6, some of them. But anyway, this organization had booked me to DJ on the boat. Some Beta Eta Zenos, something like that, I think. And somebody might know. Man, we got the bank. Man, I'm talking about, I was back. That's when I had the high top fade, man. I was just jamming, man. You couldn't stop me, man. I was just jamming, man. I put the trigger man on, and the folk lost their mind. We were gangster walking. And then the folk were looking around, Jewel. They like, what is that they doing? I'm talking about this late 80s, early 90s probably, when I put that trigger man on that boat. Them folk, next thing I know, they got a sign up talking about, he barred. He can't come on our boat no more. Yeah, I said it. I said, how you going to buy me with the kids doing the gangster walk? I just put the record on. I can't stop them from what they want, feel like they want to do. Dun, dun, dun, dun. You know, with the first little part, come on. Dun, dun, dun, dun, dun, dun. After that, it's a wrap. The man come back and contacted my company and said, that whoever that bail guy is, he can't come back no more. He tore our boat up. I said that, well, I can't say the radio. But guess what? My good friends over at Covenant, Tennessee, they booked me for a family reunion, and they said it was going to be on the boat. They told them folk, if Stan Bell can't be their DJ, we canceling everything. We don't want to be on that boat. I'm serious. That's love right there. Russell Houston and Ted Williams and them folk with Class 77. And they still try to say, well, that's what's up with y'all. They said, well, we get our money back. And then guess what? I'm going to go and say, I'm going to tell it. They wrote a letter to get me back on. They didn't want to respond. Then my pastor wrote a letter. The folk got back. They said, you can't ban that man from no boat because he's playing music like that. Well, it's our boat. We own it.
2: And
1: guess what? I ended up easing back on that boat. See what I did? Slick with it. I got somebody set up my equipment in advance on the boat, right? And then I came on, and I eased on in that thing. It was too late. I was on the boat.
2: But I think that was wrong from
1: the boat, man. I got my First Amendment play music rights. Can't control nobody what they, because they gangster. Don't. Yes, yes.
2: I remember back in the day, Chicago did used to do that. When they get tired of seeing your face,
1: uh-huh,
2: they're barred. You got to leave and go to another state.
1: Yeah.
2: That's why we
1: got
2: to pay attention to that down here,
1: because
2: we'll never know.
1: But here's the kicker, Joel. Here's the kicker about that boat ride. That boat ride, they try to ban them. They end up writing a letter of apology. See what I'm saying? The Lord will fight your battles. They end up writing me a letter of apology. Mr. Bell, we were so sorry. We had no idea.
2: Yeah.
1: You don't owe us nothing.
2: They didn't know about you.
1: They didn't know, man. He'll make your enemies your footstool. I felt something.
2: Yeah, and you got to understand, like, there's a lot of people don't have God in their life, like these young folks, because they don't understand what they're getting themselves into. they not thinking. They just do well since I'm grown. I can do whatever I want to. Yeah. But you got to make sure you're doing the right thing, though.
1: Yeah. I'm not going to stop my style, my energy, and enthusiasm for what I do.
2: And
1: somebody trying to tell me just to calm it down. Man, I put Trigger Man on every part of our DJ.
2: Because you're a good DJ.
1: Well, bless your heart.
2: Jewel, you are.
1: What else on your mind? Yeah,
2: I enjoy listen to all y'all when y'all be jamming. That's why I leave my radio station on 10th.
1: I hope I was recording right there. Go on, keep going. You're talking good.
2: And
1: man,
2: I don't want nobody coming in my house changing my station.
1: Okay.
2: And they need to find something, like put another parenting class in Memphis for the young folks and their parents. Because this stuff don't seem like it's going to not never stop.
1: All right. No problem. Double negative. I'll let you go with that. Thank you, Ms. Jewel. This is WDI listener, right? Stan, if the young man was shooting at somebody, I can see the police action. The National Guard Act. If the young man was shooting at somebody, I can see that action. However, if he was only shooting in the air, it was a, quote, fascist regime murder. America is in trouble. Well, I don't know what he was doing. Shooting up in the air, you don't need to be shooting up in the air no way. I don't care what 4th of July weekend. Now, I'm saying it, in, you know, I'm being as sensitive as I can. You know, my thoughts and prayers are with the family of the victim. But you don't need to be shooting no way. I don't care if that's the case, man. Yeah. Fascist regime murder. Yeah, we are in trouble, but let me go to the phone line. Well, I get in trouble. Double D.I., good morning. You on the radio? Melvina!
3: Good morning, Stan.
1: That's me.
3: Look, I just want to say congratulations to KJ. He was on The Voice. He got up to the top, to the top three.
1: Yeah,
3: but
1: finals.
3: He didn't, to the finals. I am so happy for him to sing background for Christina Aguilera.
1: Yes, yes, yes.
3: That girl can sing, and he can sing.
1: Yes.
3: Okay, yep.
1: Thank you, Melvin.
3: Okay, thank you for taking my call.
1: You're welcome. Yeah, okay. Thanks for making it. Yeah, he was on my show, Stan Special People Spotlight, last year. WDI, good morning. You on the radio? Hey! When he was on tour with Babyface. You on the radio? Jackson.
4: Stan Bell, serving them well. Pushing more power than Dursley. How you doing, sir?
1: Jackson in the action for your satisfaction. Doing pretty good today for a Monday.
4: Stan, I was going to relax and just listen to people, but I got a fact check. Miss Jewel, that's Miss Jewel, one of the coolest names, but you cannot, so see, people won't get misinformation. Now, Jackson always has facts, just like Denver and, you know, the knowledgeable people. You cannot ban or bar anybody from a state. You cannot.
1: I didn't think you could.
4: Because the United States Constitution protects you from going from state to state freely. Now, you could be banned from a particular building, like a state building or something like that, but you cannot be barred or banned from a particular state. Even if you have they're looking for you in a particular state, they can't ban you from coming to that state. They'll pick you up if they find you. Mm-hmm. But I wish you would call back and just put it out better than she put it out. But just wanted to fact check that. And how was Memphis over the weekend? Because I spent the weekend in Dallas.
1: What was happening in Dallas? Family reunion or something?
4: My sister's birthday. She's born on the 4th of July, July 4th.
1: Okay.
4: And I didn't know that Dallas and Fort Worth are in the top 10 of population in the United States. I'm not talking about combined. I'm talking about Fort Worth is like 9th in the country, and Dallas is like 5th. Mm. And then you got Arlington.
1: Yeah, it's a major market.
4: 300,000
1: sure.
4: people.
1: Yeah, it's a major market.
4: How was Memphis?
1: What, in terms of ranking or size?
4: No.
1: Oh, you're talking about how
4: the Independence Day.
1: Oh, sure. Well, you heard what we were talking about, right? But now, I was in Mississippi on the 4th of July. I was down south.
4: You mean Mississippi or extension of Memphis?
1: Well, like...
4: Now, South Haven.
1: Tunica County.
4: South Haven is extension of Memphis.
1: Tunica County. Okay. That's where... Man, let me get out of here. All right, let me take this. Jackson, let me take this break. It's a manic Monday. I'm Tolo Memphis, AM 1070 WDIA.
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1: Yes, we are. We're back. All right, just stand by about a minute after the hour. 10:01, if digital time is your cup of tea. This WDIA listener, right, Stan, before you sign off, could you wish my son happy birthday, GP3. It was July 5th, and I know you don't work on Sundays. Well, not on the radio anyway. Happy birthday to my son, GP3, July 5th. So that would be a belated birthday wish. I got you. That's from Catrice Yvette Adams. That might be Yvette Adams. See the Y up there. Happy 2-2, GP3. Belated birthday wish to you. Hope it was all that in the bag of chips yesterday. There you go, Catrice. A loyal WDI listener. I know that for a fact. So she listened to the inspirational, motivational, affirmational presentation of the morning. Followed by us all. Brings it on home. I know it. Because she comments on it sometimes. This WDI listener writes the subject space. Hi, Stan. You got me rolling on that gangster walk story. But, Dennis, that's a true story. I can't make stuff up like that. Man, that gangster walk, man, I'm telling you, man, I said, did I do that? They said something. Mr. Bell, you're no longer welcome on the boat. You tore it up. Man, it's something about that song. Who, the Showboys, Trigger Man. Y'all know what I'm talking about. Memphians. The dance was so cold. The music is so crunk. MC Hammer came down here and stole it. At least, get booked. But yeah, when I got through with the gig, I mean, it was live. It was but afterwards, man, they end up telling me the sponsors of the doggone thing say, Stan, they say you barred. I said, why? The kids told the boat up, you responsible. I said, really? I played that gangster walk. Well, we gangster walk off the song, but the song is drag rap. And man, all you had to do put the first little notes on, do-do-do-do-do-do-do-do-do-do, and then folk hear that, it's over. But I didn't know that was going to happen behind it, though. And then they had the nerve to put a sign up on the boat when you're coming in walking, Stan Bell is no longer allowed on the boat. I said, really? It got back to me. I said, y'all can't, if folk want to book me, you going to tell these folk? Because but it was overturned. Can't do that. Like Donald Trump intervened on at the FIFA. He called his friend up there and said, now you know that's not right. We're going to have to do something. We're going to have to overturn. You've got to look at it again, Gianni. We've got to have Stan back on that boat. It's amazing. It's the job that he does. It's going to be big. Let him get back on. And the rest is history. Give me that phone. WDI, good morning. You're live on the radio. Your turn. Come on, talk to me.
2: Good morning, Brother Stan.
1: Jodeci, come and talk to me. Brother Bernard.
2: Yes, sir. Good morning to you, Stan. I heard that Mick pulling out the crate. It was great. And you know what, Stan? I believe early voting starts, July 17th through the 31st?
1: No, through the 1st, August 1. Yeah, you're right.
2: August 1.
1: Yes.
2: Yeah. And you know what, Stan? Although they might hate, I believe Javier Bailey II will be great for criminal court judge Division 8. The reason being, not only is he a seasoned attorney, Stan, but he's culturally competent. And that's what I see, Stan. And we're at a different time, and where it's not only a matter of understanding the law, but it's a matter of understanding the people. Stan, as always, I appreciate you for taking my call.
1: Yeah, appreciate that, man. Yeah, thank you for bringing that up, too. You're right. Early voting begins July 17th and runs all the way through August 1st. Now, the deadline for registration, voter registration, is tomorrow, July 7th. Glad you brought that up, Brother Bernard. I appreciate that. Yeah, so you got to handle your business, man. That's voter deadline. And then, of course, August 6th is the big one, the elections. Man, I was at that rooftop party. This past Friday, man, I was on the mic. A DJ came along, one of the ones or two, man. That thing was off the chain. And the theme was just, you know, voting matters. Get it done early this go-round. Thank you, Will Richardson, man. That part was off the chain. I hope they don't ban me from that the loft by Marriott. Cause we was gangster walking and jamming up there too. That's the only way I know how to bring it, man. When I do a party, shoot, doggone, give me that phone. WDI, good morning. You on the radio? Who's next? Yeah, talk to me. Hey,
3: is it my turn?
1: Sure will. Tag you in.
3: Okay, I wanted to agree with the young lady, the sister that called, said about you could be banned from a state.
1: Mm-hmm.
3: I can tell you, Missouri banned back in the 50s. Okay,
1: mm-hmm.
3: I was about maybe 5 or 6 years old. And my closest girlfriend, her father was banned from the state, and he couldn't even come and see his kids. He left Missouri and went to Pennsylvania. And then there was another man. They called him Punic or something like that. And that man was like 7'2". And I never will forget, Raymond Scott was the sheriff in Kinnick, Missouri. This was Kinnick, Missouri. So that lady knows what she's talking about. Jackson, I'm sorry, brother, but you were wrong. And thank you, Stan, for taking my call. Have a wonderful week.
1: You do. And I'm pretty, who is this? Is this Janice?
3: Janice in Milwaukee.
1: Milwaukee! The Bruce City.
3: Yeah.
1: Yes,
3: sir. Yes, sir. All right, thank you, love.
1: Bye-bye. All right, bye-bye. Yeah, man. That's something, man. I was wondering about that banning situation. She says it's true. You can be banned. Huh. Well, sorry about that, Jackson. You don't know everything. All right. And a big shout-out to those of you who love to watch Jeopardy. Man, we got some representation on the national scene. 12th consecutive Jeopardy victory from a Memphian. Adam, the first man. Adam Remsen of Memphis, Tennessee, made a mysterious and puzzling wager going into the final Jeopardy round this past June 29th, a day for my wife's birthday, June 29th. Remsen with $27,000, upwards of $28,000, was $18,795 in earnings above his nearest challenger, who had only $8,600. And he had, what a strategy he had. Undisputed, still reigning king of Jeopardy. On his way to the 12th consecutive Jeopardy victory, Adam Remsen, ring the bell for him, a Memphian. What is WDIA for 500, Alex? First Black radio station. What is WDIA for 500, Alex? They got new hosts now, Alex, in the Celestial City. Let me take this last break. Before I go to break, this WDI listener is talking about banning and barring and all that stuff. He said, under U.S. law, you cannot be permanently or formally banned from entering an entire U.S. state. The United States Constitution guarantees the right to freedom of travel, which means American citizens and visitors generally cannot be barred from crossing state lines or entering any state. Well, all righty. Big Kahuna and others, y'all hang on. Take this last break. Be right back.
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1: Guaranteed human. Right, man. In other words, we up in this thing live. And we don't plan on going nowhere. Later for AI, for now anyway. All right. Y'all good? It's one of those Mondays, man. I feel real good. Sun shining. And I'm in a good mood. We had a fantastic weekend. Can you tell? I mean, every day is fantastic when you find yourself standing on top of the ground and not resting underneath it. But I mean, this 4th of July holiday weekend was really special for me. It was an extension of my wife's birthday celebration. You know, I just can't do one day, June 30th. You know, it ain't June, already a short month. Third day is half November. Y'all know the rest. So we just kind of parlayed it over on into July and just kicked it, man. And I certainly hope you had a good one as well. Let me take a few more phone calls and I'm going to go ahead and dismiss class. Get up out of here. I got the brains ready to be blowed out today. Y'all know what I'm talking about. I'm just saying. It's so pretty out there. If you see me riding around, you know what it is. I got bell ring on the back of my license plate. Holler at your boy. I know y'all saying, he chill out here, Ben. I started to put one on the back and I was torn between bell ringer and then catch me. Give me that phone. WDI, good morning. Who's on the radio? Go, your turn.
2: Good morning, Stanley.
1: What's up, Ollie? Big Kahuna.
2: I had to pull over because I had the top drop, so you know how that goes.
1: I'm talking about show new.
2: The reason I call now, when you told the story about the boat, you did not give us the full details, man.
1: What's the rest of the tale?
2: You play Trigger Man again?
1: You know what?
2: I can help.
1: I wasn't never scared. Yeah, I played it again. You're right. That's a question that should be raised. I did play it again. No folk didn't mess with me either.
2: I mean, did they tear up the boat this time?
1: They didn't tear it up. Because I got on the mic and I gave them this class. I said, y'all kind of calm it down just a little bit. I told them that. Now, they heard me, too. I had to get the rules and disclaimers, just like I do the roll call. I told them off the bat, now, when I get ready to play this song now, don't act no fool, but go on get crunk, though. They don't like when you say crunk. I mean, one time, they got mad at me. I was on TV one time. I said, it was this show I used to host with the late, great Rick Wagner. It's called Dance Time. Joe Hathaway, A.J. Hathaway was executive producer. And one time I said on the radio, it's time to get crunk. Well, I said on television, and they weren't ready for that. But wait, when that song come on, listen, this WDI listen right in subject space. Hang on, Bacona, Gangsta Walk. You're right, Stan. When you play that song, no matter what age we are, or you are, we have to do it. I think we're programmed. Make it a great day, Sharon Muse. Go ahead, Bacona, I'm telling you.
2: 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Thank you very much,
1: Mick Kahuna, and thank you, WDI listeners and callers and emailers. Had a great time today. Can we do it again tomorrow morning at 6? Another Stan Bell Morning Show. I'll be waiting. Rest of the hour, the best songs in the world, like this one from Michael Jackson. Bell Johnson at 11, Stoneman T at 3. Remember, it's nice to be important, but it's more important to be nice.

sorry. I was just letting you know that we are the heartbeat of Memphis music. Then, suddenly, and now, we're the heart and soul of Memphis. 1070 WDIA.

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970 WDIA, I'm R&B historian Tyrone Dubois with a moment in music history. A group starting as the Four Ames changed their name to the Four Tops, signing to Motown in 1964. Their first single, Baby I Need Your Lovin', reached the top 10 on the R&B charts, but their song a year later, called I Can't Help Myself, reached number one for 9 weeks on the R&B charts, crossing over to reach number one on the pop charts as well, replacing another number one Motown single, called Back in My Arms Again by the Supremes. The biggest hit of their career was a year later with Reach Out, I'll Be There, becoming the first of two gold singles and reaching number one on the pop charts as well. Want to hear a fun fact about your favorite artist? 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

What is really going on? Hey, everybody, I am Stormy with you on 1070 WDIA, the heart and soul of Memphis. I got Champagne, James Brown, George, McGray coming up. I'm going to hook you up. Don't y'all go anywhere. We got a lot to talk about. Memphis Chicken and Beer Festival, our Blue Jeans Boots on the Ground Lounge Party. What else do we have? Your chance to win tickets to see Life Jennings. Yep, Life Jennings. Prescott straight out of Memphis, Tony Tone. Oh, it's going to be a nice show, and I'm going to tell you more about that coming up. I'm going to hook y'all up today. I am. So make sure that you stick around to get the hookup, okay? Coming up around 3:50, I got tea for you. And of course, 4 o'clock, Stormy Conversations. And did you know we got it coming back? Money? Okay, first up, I'll tell you about that. So stick around. I'm Stormy. I got to say hello to my Mary in Milwaukee, my Mary in Texas, Miss Mary Shelby. Hey to Miss Delbira, Carolyn, my BFF. What's going on, you guys? Everybody doing all right today? Well, thank y'all for tuning in with me. Sharon Humphreys, West Memphis, Pat from Calumet Park, Illinois, Miss Fanny, Birdlegs, Nurse Beverly, Coach Cox, D. Moore, Lucille Catron. Hey, Miss Lucille, Miss Cassandra, Miss Anita, her daughter Chandra, came out and hung out with me at Manhattan's this past Thursday night. Thank y'all. August, Crystal, Chopper, E-Man, all of y'all that tapped that app. All the truck drivers out there, Prince Charles, Freddie, Chandra Glasper, Miss Anita from Temple, Texas, Stephen, Miss Freddie, Miss Jewel, Golden Girl, Stephen, Angela, Sydney, Mr. Martin, Mary from Jamaica, Queens, New York, Tulsi in Horn Lake, Mississippi, Ken from Maumee, Ohio, Sue Dodson, Marilyn Monroe, Miss My Nesta, Miss Mary and Archie, and Curtis in California, Paula Williams, Holland, Father, Mary Ann Davis, Tia Eason, Miss Ann Jarvis, Miss Norma. Shout out to all of y'all. Listen, let's get into it. 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

and hot pants. Yeah, I got Lettucey and Jaheim on the way, and I'm going to tell you about our Blue Jeans Boots on the Ground lounge party. It's coming up. I'll tell you about it. I'm Stormy on 1070 WDIA. Hey, we're getting ready to bring that money back. Your chance to win $1,000 every hour kicks off next week right here.

WDIA, the heart and soul of Memphis. Hey, everybody. I got Everlyn's Champagne King coming up. Lil Milton's on the way. And, of course, Memphis Chicken and Beer Festival is coming. I'll tell you about that coming up. I am Stormy with you on 1070 WDIA. Y'all, we're getting ready for our blue jeans and bling boots on the ground lounge party. Are you ready? Because we plan to have us a real good time. And we're looking forward to seeing you, okay? So, WDIA's Blue Jeans Bling Boots on the Ground Lounge Party is going to be July 25th, King Palace Event Center, 4430 Elvis Presley Boulevard. Come hang out with your friends. You never know what we're going to have at this event. You know you don't want to miss it. So it's our presenting sponsors, Miss Michelle Hayes Thomas, Insurance Agency, stage sponsor, Benefit Solutions Group, and on the stage will be DJ EBT from the Rockin' Chair. Photo

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1: 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I'm America's premier R&B historian, Tyrone Dubois, for the heart and soul of Memphis, 1070 WDIA.
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Don't you go anywhere. Oprah Winfrey did what? Yep, she did. I am Stormy with you. I'm so glad to be with you. All right, y'all. On the way. Oh, I do have tickets today. Mike Jennings is coming. Prescott, Tony Tone, big concert. I'll tell you about that coming up. Don't move, because I got your tickets today. All this week, as a matter of fact.

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It's you, the groove, the vibe, the dialogue. Something that good for us, by us, and about us. The heart and soul of Memphis is 1070 WDIA.

0: 970 WDIA, the heart and soul of Memphis. Hey, everybody. I am Stormy with you. Listen, on the way, I got them Stormy conversations. Y'all make sure that you stick around, okay? We're going to get into it. We'll find out what's really going on around here. And we got some things to talk about for sure. So be sure to stick around. All right. Now, 901-535-9342, 800-503-9342, 833-535-9342. Those are the numbers to get at me. You can tap in on that app, or you can email me at stormyt@mywdia.com. All right, let's go. Juicy J, you know Juicy J is straight out of Memphis. Well, it looks like he and Jelly Roll going to be doing some work together. But it seems as though they've already been doing work together.
1: I can't. You produce it, I'll
2: be. Man, I'm done.
1: You produce it, I'll
2: be. Come on, man. Why, come on, man.
1: Hell yeah. You're getting me hyped. Y'all got that on camera, y'all.
2: Y'all got that on camera.
1: They said it here first. You go produce it, bro.
2: Yes, sir.
0: Juicy J producing Jelly Roll. Okay, I like that. Congratulations to both of them. And Oprah Winfrey got some news.
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0: She hit 1 million subscribers on her YouTube channel. Kiki Palmer, she stood in there with Oprah talking about it. Let me tell you something. Oprah got that Gold Creator Award. You might not like Oprah, but Oprah is still doing her big thing. Okay, you go, girl. All right. And Coco Gauff, good news for her. Playing that tennis, man.
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0: Go, Coco, go.
6: Coco Gauff is finally a Wimbledon quarterfinalist.
0: Gone to the quarterfinalist. I believe Naomi Osaka is, too, because Naomi Osaka beat the number one. The girl is number one in the world. And Naomi beat her. That's what I'm talking about, baby. Okay, them girls doing their thing. All right, y'all. I don't know if you've heard about it, but there's a new series coming to Prime Video. Who do you think it's about? Listen at this.
7: I'm the fastest. I'm the strongest. I can be beat.
0: Mm.
7: I'm going to be the youngest heavyweight champion ever.
0: Yeah, Muhammad Ali. It's a limited series, The Greatest. And the first teaser has been released November 4th. It's going to be on Prime Video. Congratulations to the family of Muhammad Ali. Well, President Donald Trump, he's given flowers to Nicki Minaj. He said she's so respected, so hot, and so great. You know he said it. You know it. You can't make that up. All right, y'all, on the way. We got some talking to do about some things that happened in Memphis over the weekend and some more things. So y'all stick around. We're 1070 WDIA, the heart and soul of Memphis. That is your tea. Them Stormy conversations are coming up right here on 1070 WDIA.
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12: Good afternoon. We have a stalled vehicle on westbound 240 at Perkins. Use caution in that area. That's westbound 240 at Perkins. We have a serious crash on Shelby Drive at Airways, still causing a big delay in both directions at Shelby Drive at Airways. An accident on southbound 55 at State Line Road, and road work will slow you down on Park Avenue at Mount Moriah. Only one lane is open in both directions. With traffic, I'm Heather York.
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going on? Hey, everybody. I am Stormy with you on 1070 WDIA, the heart and soul of Memphis. Yep, we up in here on this Monday. It is July 6th. Hey, everybody. Listen, I know we got over that $2,500 because we did that up until the 4th of July trying to hook y'all up with that money. And thankfully, we did hook some Memphians up with that money. Congratulations to you, Angela and Precious. Congratulations. But we got more money coming. So that's over. But next week, $1,000 every hour. We're still trying to get y'all that money. We're trying to hook y'all up. So make sure you're listening to get the hookup, okay? And today is International Kissing Day. Don't fall for it. Don't fall for it. Yeah, don't be out there trying to kiss no frogs to see if you can find a prince. Don't do it. But you can kiss your mama, your wife, your girlfriend, them kids. Yeah. But I wouldn't be kissing no strangers. You catch a case. I'm just trying to tell you. Be careful with that. We don't want it. We don't want no trouble. They need to do away with this day, International Kissing Day. Do away with it. Because if you kiss the wrong person, you gonna catch a case. You don't want that, do you? I don't want that for you. Today, before I get up out of here, 7 o'clock, we're going to give away some tickets to the Love and Laugh R&B Concert and Comedy Extravaganza. Life Jennings will be live and in concert. Funny Man Prescott, Tony Tone, Jay Henderson, and more. It's going to be Saturday, August 1st, 7 p.m. at the Paul Battle Jr. Arena at the Fitz. Somebody's going to get them tickets. I'm going to hook somebody up today. So make sure that you're listening to win. Today is going to be a little heavy. Let me get through it as much of this stuff as I can, okay? Over the weekend, a lot happening around here. And not just around here, but did anybody go to Essence Fest? You know what I heard for some of the people that went to Essence Fest? That Amtrak was canceling train rides to and from. Some people went to Essence and had to find their way back home. Can you imagine how you going to do that to them, Essence? How you do that to them people? I mean, not Essence, but Amtrak. But I guess they had to because they said it was the heat. Oh, my goodness, it's been so hot around here. And I thought today was going to give us a little reprieve. But it's hot outside. Let me tell you, it's hot. Don't go outside in this heat unless you have to. I'm serious because it's hot. And I want you to be okay. It's hot. Okay? If you're going to participate in Fried Chicken Day, if I were you, I would drive, you know, let the car cool down first. Go outside, turn it on, let it cool down. No, stay in the car because somebody might drive off with your car. And then what the police and the insurance company are going to say? You left the keys in the car. Somebody took it. No, we don't want that. So just be mindful and just be careful, okay? Whatever you decide to do. If you do decide to go out for this day, just... I'm trying to tell you, it's hot out there. This is a good day to have a water bottle with ice in it everywhere you go. Because at least with the water bottle, you can hide, you can put it on yourself. Get you one of those portable fans, too. They got them little fans. They got them. I just bought me one or two of them. I got mine off Amazon. I'm just going to tell you. So if you want the link, I'll send it to you. But those little portable fans, I'm taking it with me everywhere I go. And I feel like I'm late to the party because why did I wait until now to start taking one of those little portable fans? I've been hot a long time in the summertime. It'd be so hot. And it's hot down here. So take care of yourself, please. And don't leave anybody in the car. Whatever you do. Nobody. Don't leave anybody in the car. Let me get to some Memphis things, and then I'll get to some national things. The MSCS Oversight Board, did y'all know they were going to get paid from the MSCS school budget? Now, see, I didn't know that. I thought the state was footing the bill. I'm still not mad at it because they only get paid like $25,000 to $30,000. So I'm not mad at it. But right now they're on halt because the judge said, hold up. Hold up. Y'all can't do nothing. Y'all can't even meet until we make some decisions around here.
So there might not even be an oversight committee. Depends on what the judge says, because right now there's a temporary restraining order, on that oversight board. Yeah. So a lot of people want the oversight board, but there are plenty of people that don't. And so right now they're sitting still. Sitting still. You probably heard about the shooting this morning. I had it in Stan's News on the Stan Bell Morning Show about the National Guard shooting someone downtown. And my question to you, what were they supposed to do? Now, I'm going to say somebody might not like it. I know a few people that won't like what I'm about to say, but let me send some love out to those National Guard members. Okay. Now, according to Mayor Paul Young, this shooting occurred around 4 a.m. It happened after all the festivities downtown. Now, Memphis Mayor Paul Young said this, and I support

0: I'm out of here. I'm out. Y'all, the videos. It's heartbreaking. I saw somebody post on social media that people were dropping off their children downtown for the city to babysit. Everything was not peaceful last night or Saturday night. It was not. Everything wasn't peaceful. You go look at them videos and make you want to cry to see what was a lot of that stuff that was going on. And don't get me wrong, I'm not saying it was all bad. Because that fireworks display that was put on by downtown Memphis and the drone display, they wrote Memphis, Maine in the sky. Come on here. Come. Shandell Ryan. Shandell. Come on, y'all, put on for the city. There were a lot of beautiful things, a lot of peaceful things, but there was also a lot of mess last Saturday night. So, I don't know. I guess I'm not saying it's wrong to ask for the video, and I'm not saying that, but I'm just saying, if you want to talk about it all, talk about it. Maybe it's just me. Maybe it's just me. Y'all tell me what you think about it. I don't know. Maybe it's just me. Maybe y'all haven't seen the videos. Maybe you haven't gone to check them out. Maybe you don't know what I'm talking about. But so many people last night on social media, so many adults were talking about it. It was a crying shame. Literally a crying shame. All right, let me get off my soapbox. And did you see the story out of North Lauderdale, Florida? I've seen it on some of the sites. I'm just curious. I just want to see what y'all think about it. So black woman, and I hate to make it this a black-white thing, but I'm going to tell you that they're already making it one. It's already like this. I'm just telling you what people are saying already on social media. The videos are out. A 62-year-old man died after he was shot by a woman following an argument over a Walmart parking space in Florida. Some of y'all arguing, or how to say arguing over parking spots. Stop it, please. Don't let nothing get you so out of yourself that you got to argue about something like this. This man probably went to the store. Maybe his family member sent him to the store. He thought he was coming home. He did not. Deputies arrived. They found 61-year-old Bart DeGuglielmo suffering from a gunshot wound. Okay. The woman that shot him, she just happened to be a sister. And if you see the video has him, he's walking towards her. She's telling him to stop. She had a gun in her hand. And she's like, stop, please stop, stop. Well, I don't know what she was saying, but she said she was saying, please stop, stop. He was walking toward her. He left and then he came back, walked toward her again. She shot him. Went to the hospital. He died. They want her arrested, but the woman was, she wasn't arrested at the scene. And at this time, no charges have been filed. So I'm curious what you guys think about it, because it's become one of those stories that's a black-white issue. Of course, some people think she should be arrested. The police didn't think so, so they didn't arrest her. So anyway, those are some things that's going on in this world. Maybe you need to know about it. You know, I'll tell you some more things too. But right now, let me go to the phones real quick. WDIA, hello.
1: What it do, Stormy?
0: Hey, I can't call it. What's going on?
1: Stormy. Saturday night, I ran my golf cart downtown Saturday night. It was a hot mess. That mess was garbage. I ain't going to bite my tongue. It was a hot mess, Stormy. Stormy, I was at Beale Street and the street run behind High Century Hotel. Them parents were dropping them kids off by the drove. They had hoodies and all fireworks and everything. They were shooting fireworks at our golf cart.
0: I'm like, who cares?
1: And I had my peace with me. I don't blame them, that's the God. I'm telling you, them kids were ridiculous. Parents just dropping them off. Take going about their business. Drop another car load off. Police will park right there. Go on.

0: about their business. Man, they was dropping them kids off 4 and 5. And one of the girls, I was like, how old are you? I'm 13. I was with their home. They had medical. It's ridiculous. It was ridiculous down there.
1: I understand,
0: on the other end of Riverside.
1: Mm-hmm.
0: There were more people on the other end of Riverside down about the roundabout. But on down on Beale Street in the area, man, they was dropping them off, storming every cop can. I'm thinking they parking, they letting kids out.
1: And it
0: was ridiculous. I mean, I was down there. I left and went back to the house.
1: You,
0: like you say, I know me, right? And
1: mm-hmm.
0: a couple of guys out of my dog cart, I got out and talked to one of them. I said, yeah, don't do that.
1: Yeah.
0: I said, please don't do that. And I just went to the other side for me.
1: Wow.
0: But,
1: I'm glad you made it home safely.
0: For the lady with the shooting,
1: mm-hmm.
0: that incident reminds me of the incident in Memphis with the pastor.
1: Mm.
0: If that wasn't a pastor, that lady wouldn't have been charged. I don't care what nobody say. At Mama's Restaurant. If that wouldn't have been a prominent pastor in Memphis, I don't think the lady would have been charged. This lady did the same thing.
1: No, not quite.
0: Similar to it.
1: Similar, but not quite. Yeah.
0: Similar to it. Because she kept telling the pastor, back up. Don't come. And he kept coming. They don't know what that guy had. I don't think that lady ever should be charged. That's just my opinion.
1: Okay. So you think the police got this one right, they shouldn't have charged the woman?
0: No, especially they'll stand my ground state.
1: Well, they didn't charge her.
0: I mean, she's telling them. So, I mean, what is they? If somebody telling you, back up. I mean, respect them.
1: Yeah, you're right. Thank you so much for calling in. Okay, call in, let me know what you think, or tap that app or email me, StormyT@mywdia.com. All right, we up in here on this Monday on Fried Chicken Day. Make me want some fried chicken.

0: Chicken and Beer. It's the 8th annual Memphis Chicken and Beer Festival presented by Sunrise Chevrolet Buick GMC Collierville and Club Tales. Yep, it's Saturday, August the 8th on Tiger Lane, a beer fest with a chicken twist. Soul band will be announced. We got live music. It's for grown folk only, too, by the way. So get your tickets at mywdia.com. And I was looking at WREG. They actually spoke to a man who was downtown when this situation happened on Saturday night after the shooting. This was a tourist. And this is what the tourist said about what happened.
1: Seeing that both the National Guard and the local enforcement here were very relaxed. We're all kind of enjoying the fireworks and the celebrations. And it is just unfortunate to see that how that could quickly flip.
0: Mm-hmm. Said him and his family were on one part of the, downtown, and everything was relaxed. And on, I guess, another area, it was just, whew. Somebody posted, can we start a GoFundMe account for those National Guard troops? They need a medal, too, because it was a lot going on downtown. It really was. All right. Yeah, we're going to come back and we're going to talk to you some more. So if you want to call in or email me, or if you want to tap in on that iHeartRadio app, you are welcome to do that. Matter of fact, we'll get to that app when we come back. So y'all stick around. We're 1070 WDIA, the heart and soul of Memphis.
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0: 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We
1: are family. The best talk and always the best songs.
2: Yeah.

0: The weekend, holiday weekend. How was your holiday? WDIA, hello.
1: Hello, Stormy.
0: Hey there, Miss Jewel. How you doing?
1: I'm doing fine. How are you?
0: Hey, I'm doing fine.
1: How was your fourth?
0: It was wonderful.
1: All right, Dean. Mm-hmm. All right. Mm-hmm. Good, I was downtown. That's why I don't hang out down there. I was down there, but talking about hanging out down there, no man.
0: And it wasn't bad for everybody.
1: It ain't bad. It was just like what he was saying. Mm. Grown folks, come on now. If you got grown, why don't you carry yourself as a grown person? Come on now, because it still make me think they got kid in them, because you can still do that. I'm grown, but, you know, I still got a little kid in me, too. But that ain't supposed to work like that, Stormy. When you're grown, you're supposed to act like you're grown. Same way the young folks coming up. That's why I don't understand. That's why some of the young folks is not listening to their parents.
0: So you think it's the grown folks that's messing these kids up?
1: I really do, because there's too many of them leaving here. 20-year-old, come on now, Stormy. These young folks don't know what they're getting themselves into. They ain't even got their life started.
0: You're right
1: that
0: about it.
1: That don't make no sense.
0: That
1: don't make no sense to me. They leaving at an early age.
0: Yeah.
1: That's ridiculous. They got to do something. They got to get something to come on and happen in Memphis. Like another parenting class, I think they need to bring that back. Because that might help some of these parents and these young folks.
0: Yeah. The way those young people were cutting up sideways. Somebody need a class. Thank you, Miss Jewel. 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
0: Man, this weekend, I told y'all I stayed up last night because I wanted to see the videos for myself because I saw so many people talking about what was happening downtown and the kids that were being dropped off by parents and even Tony called in earlier, talking about it, how he was down there and he saw so much of that happening. But when I saw those National Guardsmen, I mean, they were breaking up all kinds of fights and some of the stuff that was happening downtown, I just ain't never seen it before. And the videos are all over the place. And it is, it's really sad. I don't know if you guys have seen it, but a lot of people in the city have seen those videos and some of them witnessed some of the things that happened down there. It was really sad. Really, really sad. All right, y'all, let me tell you, we got our Blue Jeans Bling Boots on the Ground Lounge Party. That is coming. It's July 25th, and it's going to be at King Palace Event Center on July 25th. That's a Saturday, by the way, 4430 Elvis Presley Boulevard. 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They'll be in the house for that. And heavy hors d'oeuvres. So we've got your tickets. You can go and get them at mywdia.com. Now, if you want to win some, let me say thank you to all the people that came out to Manhattan's this past Thursday night. It was so packed in that place that people were standing everywhere. Y'all showed up in there this past Thursday night and showed out. It was just beautiful seeing all those beautiful people. Bird Williams was amazing. Mark Baker even showed up. He played with Bird Williams. Did a fabulous job, as usual. And it was just fabulous. Shout out to Fred Jones' daughter, Nedra. She stopped through there. What's up, Fred Jones? Southern Heritage Classic coming back this year. I think that tickets are on sale for that, too. But, y'all, we had a fabulous time up in there. And, whew. This Thursday night, y'all come on. Miss Cassandra, I saw your daughter yesterday at Dillard's, and she told me she was coming. She said she was bringing you, so I hope you get a chance to come. But I'm going to tell you, there were so many people up in there that we just had a fabulous time this past Thursday, and I just want to say thank you to everybody who came out and showed up. It was beautiful. Y'all are fabulous. You really are. Thank you for listening to 1070 WDIA. We'll be back in a moment.
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2: Good afternoon. We have delays due to road work on Park Avenue at Mount Moriah Road. That's Park Avenue at Mount Moriah Road. We also have an accident working on southbound 55 at State Line Road in DeSoto County. It's off to the side of the roadway, but causing a rubbernecking delay. We have a wreck on eastbound 240 west of Mill Branch Road on the southern leg and an accident working on southbound 55 at Horn Lake. With traffic, I'm Heather York.
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6: And we are back. Hey, everybody, I am Stormy with you on 1070 WDIA, the heart and soul of Memphis. Hold on, Cameo. I got you coming up. Y'all stick around. Let's see. It's International Kissing Day. Like I told you before, be careful with that. Be careful with that. It's also Fried Chicken Day. Yeah, it is. And I saw somebody doing some sort of contest with the best fried chicken, something like that around here. Something like that, probably because of, what it is today. Yeah, so we were talking about a little bit earlier, the situation downtown over the weekend. I was telling you guys about it this morning. The 20-year-old that was shot by the National Guardsman. So there's an investigation that's ongoing. Tyron Johnson is the young man's name. He was pronounced dead at the scene Sunday after two soldiers opened fire around 4 a.m., from some reports or most reports that I've seen, they said the young man had a gun and there had been some shots and things like that. So at any rate, Memphis police said that Johnson turned towards the soldiers with a handgun during the pursuit before soldiers opened fire. TBI is investigating the circumstances that led to that shooting. And that's normal. They're always going to investigate. Generally, even if the police shoot somebody, there's always an investigation. Justified or not, they're going to investigate. Okay? So that's what's going on now. And so you got some leaders or some people around that are saying, they want complete transparency. And I'm sure we'll find out what happened with that in the near future. And even Mayor Paul Young, basically coming out saying that situation happened after 4 a.m. and 4th of July events that were celebrated downtown were successful. And they were. And they were beautiful. What I've seen of them, they were beautiful. But what I saw with the kids downtown just kind of broke my heart. Yeah, all the fights and seeing the National Guardsmen, maybe they was tussling with people. They were rolling around. I'm like, if I were a National Guardsman, I think I would quit. I'd quit. I'm sorry. It was a lot going on. Looking at parents on social media, basically saying that. Just criticizing how a lot of parents dropped their kids off and just left. And so the city had to be the babysitter. The National Guardsmen had to be the babysitter. And the police officers that were down there had to be the babysitters for a lot of those young kids that were down there over the weekend. A lot of fights. Mm-hmm. I guess there was, some people that were down there that was drunk. It was kind of. Video, I'm telling you, I watched those videos last night. It's a lot of them. It just made me want to cry. And then I saw the situation out of, first off, the heat over the last few days has been crazy. So please be careful if you're going to be outside. If you have to be outside for any, extended amount of time, just be careful. It's hot out there. I ain't telling you what I heard. I'm telling you what I know because I've been out there. And I thought today was going to be it's going to be cooler, but actually, at one point, my car said it was 102 or 1 something. I was like, what the world? I thought it was going to be cooler today. And Memphis, y'all, it was kind of hot. So I don't know if they're going to be doing the cooling centers or how they're going to do it. They say the high was 90, but the heat index had to be over 100 today. Over 100 today. I thought we were going to get some rain, but it looks like we might get some rain tomorrow. You can't never tell. Had a little thunderstorm that hit off last night in some areas. And then, of course, on Saturday, before a lot of the 4th of July celebrations, Olive Branch, did y'all see the damage they suffered over the weekend from Saturday night? It came out of nowhere, seemed like. I saw a house that was almost completely destroyed. Vehicles turned over, trucks on vehicles, trucks uprooted. It was crazy. And we still don't know what it was. Was it a tornado or was it just a strong storm? Don't know. Happy birthday, Miss Sharon Hunt. Today's her birthday. Happy birthday, Miss Hunt. I hope your birthday is fabulous. And I was telling you guys about the situation out of Florida where the 62-year-old man died after being shot by a woman following an argument over a Walmart parking space. I'm trying to tell you, it ain't worth it. It's not a parking space. It's not worth it. Just go find another parking space. It seems like so many people are angry and we get angry over things that we shouldn't get angry over. And it seemed like that's what's happening with these kids. When kids downtown, I don't know if they were angry, if they were just being mischievous or whatever, but they cut up sideways. But be careful, please. This gentleman was upset and he was walking towards this woman who happened to be black. And he was a white gentleman. The video's circulating on social media, so they already made it a racial thing. And so police did not arrest her, though. She shot him. He was coming towards her. She had asked him to stop. He left. He came back. And so she shot him. Yeah. The woman, like I said, was not arrested. At this time, there's no charges that have been filed. And just curious about what you think about that one. Let me know. Somebody's tapped the app. Let's go to the app. See what you're saying.
1: Happy Monday, Stormy. I'm enjoying the music and enjoying your show.
6: Thank you.
1: But I pray for our young folks. And Memphis, too. They got to get a control of this situation. Mm. And tell my daughter, quit telling my business. It's supposed to be a surprise. All right. Have a good evening. Love you.
6: Love you, too, Miss Cassandra. Yeah, okay. Well, I'll act like I'm surprised when I see you guys. Miss Michelle, she says, hello, Stormy. We always want to criticize how law enforcement or whatever authority responds. But what about the unnecessary chaos that led up to this particular situation? If evidence shows that the young man actually did turn towards them with a gun, then they had every right to shoot him. I hope that the entire situation was caught on camera, and I hope that the family is able to see the footage soon. If he actually did turn towards them, case closed. But if the evidence shows otherwise, the guardsmen need to be held accountable. But considering that two guardsmen fired their gun, I'm inclined to believe their story. Last thing, it seems like the soldiers outran the police chasing behind them or behind him. We definitely need their help. All right. Thank you for tapping in. Appreciate that. And if you guys want to join the conversation, you're welcome to. You can call me, you can tap that app, or you can email me, StormyT@mywdia.com. I'll go back to that app when we come back. Y'all stick around, all right?

0: sweet one right there, Norman Connors. You are my starship. Yes, you are. Let me take you to this app real quick.
1: Hey, Stormy.
0: Hey.
1: How you doing?
0: I'm doing fabulous.
1: Just checking in to let you know that I am listening. And how do they say it? I love you. And enjoy the rest of your evening. Bye-bye.
0: Bye-bye, Miss Kosha. Aw, she's so sweet, ain't she? Yeah, we're 1070 WDIA, the heart and soul of Memphis. A lot going on over the weekend in our city. And so, like I said, some good things. It wasn't all bad, for sure. But there was a lot that happened around here, I'm trying to tell you. Downtown, a lot of videos that don't make us look so good. Just a lot of conversation about some of the things that happened downtown over the weekend. Mm-hmm. A lot, in case you didn't see them. A lot of conversations. All right, we're 1070 WDIA, the heart and soul of Memphis.

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Caller number 10, you're going to win tickets to the Love and Laugh R&B concert and comedy extravaganza. Live in concert, it's Life Jennings. Comedy from Funny Man Prescott, Tony Tone, Jay Henderson, and more. It's Saturday, August the 1st, 7 p.m., Paul Battle Jr. Arena at the Fitz. And if you want to go, I'm going to take caller number 10 to win these tickets. 901-535-9342.

0: Yeah, Sam Smith, Mary J, stay with me. Hey, everybody, we're 1070 WDIA, the heart and soul of Memphis. Y'all stick around. That classic TV throwback is coming up, so stick around for that. And WDIA, hello.
1: Hello.
0: Hi there, who's this?
1: This is Janae. How are you? Oh, my
0: God. I'm good, Janae. Hey, Janae, congratulations. You just won my tickets to see Life, Jennings, Funny Man, Prescott, Tony Tone, Jay Henderson, and more August 1st, Paul Battle Jr. Arena at the Fitzgerald Casino. Are you ready to go to Love and Laughs?
1: I am in there.
0: Okay. Yep, it's the Love and Laugh R&B concert and comedy extravaganza, and you are there. Janae, who are you going to take with you?
1: I'm going to take my husband, Kelvin Hyman, who's sitting next to me.
0: Well, congratulations to you. Y'all got something to do this summer. I love it. Okay, Janae, thank you for listening to 1070 WDIA. 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
3: Everyone's trying to get out of the rain.

That's one of my favorite songs right there. Love Unlimited. Walking in the Rain. Huh. Just beautiful. We're 1070 WDIA, the heart and soul of Memphis. Congratulations, Janae. She won those tickets to the Love and Laugh, the big comedy and R&B show at the Fitz. It's going to be nice. Got an email here from young August. August stepped into chat. What's up, August? She said, I saw the video of the shooting at the Walmart in Florida, and I couldn't believe what I saw. You have to be insane to continue walking towards someone who has drawn a gun on you. The slight difference between this situation and Samantha Marion killing Ricky Floyd is that it was said that she hid her gun behind her back. If evidence shows that once Floyd saw the gun, he still continued towards her, she'll likely walk free. If he retreated once he saw the gun, then slight difference matters. I guess it remains to be seen because that case is going to trial. I think it's early next year, sometime next year. All right, y'all. Anyway, we're 1070 WDIA, the heart and soul of Memphis. Stick around. That classic TV throwback is coming up. Don't move.

0: We're 1070 WDIA, the heart and soul of Memphis. Oh, the birthday girl. Tap that app. Let's go see what she's saying.
1: Good evening, Stormy. This is Miss Sharon Hunt. I want to give a shout out to myself. Today is my birthday, Sharon Hunt. Happy birthday to me. And I'm going to go enjoy my birthday.
0: Aw. Happy birthday, Miss Sharon Hunt. Today is her day. All right, y'all ready for this classic TV throwback for today? All right, 901-535-9342, 800-503-9342, 833-535-9342. What is my classic TV throwback? And it's going to take you back a little bit, and it might be pretty easy for some of y'all, but here we go.
2: And it's my opinion that the cost of living's going up and the chance of living's going down. And it's my opinion that the cost of living's going
0: okay.
2: up and the chance of living's going down.
0: It's a little bit shorter than I thought it was going to be. I thought it was going to be a little bit longer than that. But I got a feeling that y'all might know what that classic TV throwback is right there. Yeah, you want me to let you hear it again? Let me let you hear it again.
2: And it's my opinion that the cost of living's going up and the chance of living's going down.
0: That man was funny. So if you saw that show, and you probably did, well, there you go. What is my classic TV throwback for today? If you know what it is, you know what to do. Go ahead and call me and let me know what you think it is or what it is. Let me see if I can find another clip for you and see if you, here we go.
3: She came in the house. She had the box. Rev saw it. Rev said, what, another dress? So this is ridiculous. Three dresses in a week? Another dress? And she tells him, I didn't want to buy this dress. The devil made me buy this dress.
0: Okay. I think y'all might know who it is. Anyway, tell me what my classic TV throwback is for today.

0: 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Oh, yeah. All right, y'all calling about my classic TV throwback, huh? Well, my husband said it's Flip Wilson. Let me see. WDIA, do you know my classic TV throwback for today?
1: Yes, it is. It's Flip Wilson.
0: We're going to see. WDIA, you got my classic TV throwback for today?
2: Yeah, that's Miss Geraldine and Reverend Leroy on the Flip Wilson Show, 1970.
0: All right, Captain. Good to hear from you. Jennifer said, Flip Wilson, WDIA, you got my classic TV throwback for today.
3: 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Is that Flip Wilson Show?
0: Mm-hmm. You think that's what it is? We're going to see, okay? WDIA, you got my classic TV throwback for today?
4: 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The Flip Wilson Show.
0: We're going to see. WDIA, what's my classic TV throwback for today?
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0: We're going to see. WDIA, do you know my classic TV throwback for today?
5: I do. It's Flip Wilson. I thought, man, I ain't going to never get in.
0: These phones lit up. Yep, they lit up. WDIA, what's my classic TV throwback for today? Hello?
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0: We're gonna see. WDIA, you got my classic TV throwback for today? Hello?
7: Hey.
0: What
7: it
0: is?
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0: Flip Wilson, you think that's who it is?
7: That's who Geraldine and Flip Wheel.
0: We're going to see. You ready to find out? Let's go.
7: Let's see what it is. Let's go.
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7: Hey, there it is.
0: Look at y'all. Y'all did good today. Okay, you got in a little late. What you trying to tell me? What you telling me?
7: How you doing today, Stormy? Hey. That's Flip Wilson.
0: You right about it. You right about it. Thank you for chiming in today. I appreciate you, okay?
7: All right.
0: Y'all came on up in here. Well, thank you, Ms. Linda, for playing with me. You know I appreciate y'all so very much.
5: Yeah, we appreciate you, too. We love you. Get home safe, and we back with you tomorrow.
0: Come on back up in here with me. You did what now?
5: I said, I had you over the weekend.
0: Oh, yeah. You heard Bev Johnson, didn't you?
5: Yeah, I did. I enjoyed that, too.
0: Yeah, Bev was talking that dog. That's what I'm talking about.
5: She did
0: a fabulous job. Love you back.
5: Okay.
0: Thank y'all for playing with me. Bye-bye.
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0: All right now. I ain't going nowhere. But thank y'all for playing with me. We're 1070 WDIA.

0: That's a sweet one right there. Eddie Holman, Hey There, Lonely Girl. If she's lonely and you're lonely, come on to our blue jeans and bling boots on the ground lounge party. You will not be lonely because there'll be plenty of people up in there for this party. It's presented by Michelle Hayes Thomas Insurance Agency and Benefit Solutions Group, our stage sponsor, DJ EBT from Rockin' Chair on those ones and twos. Yeah, he'll be up in there. Benefit Solutions Group, I told you that. Photo booth, Sunrise, Wolf Chase. We'll have heavy hors d'oeuvres. Y'all come on. July 25th, King Palace Event Center, 4430 Elvis Presley Boulevard. It's going to be fabulous. All right, you'll make sure that you stick around because I'm going to tell you some things you need to know. We're going to talk about a lot of things, so don't go anywhere. And I do have some great music coming up for you. The OJs, Ben E. King, the Commodores. Don't move. We're 1070 WDIA.
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and I'm so glad that you are here with me. Thank y'all for hanging out with your girl. All right, y'all. Happy Monday to you. Let me tell you about our Blue Jeans Bling Boots on the Ground Lounge Party coming up, but I hope you know that next

WDIA, the heart and soul of Memphis. Y'all know our blue jeans bling boots on the ground lounge party is coming July 25th. It'll be at the King Palace Event Center. 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The Benefit Solutions Group is the stage. It's going to be lit. DJ EBT will be in the house. And we got a photo booth. Sunrise Wolf Chase. And you know what? We got heavy hors d'oeuvres. This thing is going to be nice. Go ahead and get your tickets now at mywdia.com.

0: 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Yep, we're 1070 WDIA, the heart and soul of Memphis. Hey, everybody, I am Stormy with you. Let me tell you some things you need to know. I got birthdays on the way, so be sure to stick around for those. Aretha Franklin's coming up, too. All right, a man and a dog were injured after being shot in South Memphis on Monday. After today, the man and his dog? Officers responded to that shooting in the 100 block of West Dyson Avenue around 2:23 p.m. According to police, a man was taken to the hospital in critical condition, but was later downgraded to non-critical. Okay, that's good news. Police reported that a dog on the scene was also shot and taken into custody of Memphis Animal Services. Now, why they shoot the dog? What in the world? Shelby County jail staffers are asking for help in a letter sent to the county leaders describing the extreme heat inside of downtown jail as inhumane and cruel. The letter signed SCSO jail staff and sent to county commissioners and the mayor says that the air conditioning in the jail at 225 Poplar Avenue stopped working Sunday and temperatures inside are ranging from 85 to 95 degrees. Oh my goodness. And humidity is at 100%. Oh, Lord, send help. That's hot. That's hot. And starting this week, Mississippians will be able to partake in the annual sales tax holiday and tax-free weekend. Officials with Mississippi Department of Revenue describe the sales tax holiday as a temporary period when sales tax is not collected or paid on purchases of specific products and or services. It's set to begin Friday, July 10th, and it's going to end Sunday, July 12th. Ooh, I'm waiting for it. Let's go. All right. Those are some things you need to know.
1: 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I'm America's premier R&B historian, Tyrone Dubois, for the heart and soul of Memphis, 1070 WDIA.
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fucked up in here. Aretha Franklin, 1070 WDIA, the heart and soul of Memphis. Happy birthday to everybody celebrating the birthday today. Miss Sharon Hunt, happy birthday. Tamara and Tia Maury, it's their birthday. 50 Cent, Della Reese, Phyllis Hyman, Kevin Hart, Jay Crowder. Happy birthday to Zion Williamson. Happy birthday, everybody. Let me give you some local birthdays up in here, up in here. Happy birthday, Gloria Foster, Linda Carter, Richard King, Thelma Taylor, Eli Hidalgo, Susan Woodard, Michael Mixon, A.C. Reed, Tony Campbell, Ruth Murray, that's my cousin. Happy birthday, girl. Sharon Motley, Joan Hall, Deidre Billings, and Ron Crawford. Happy birthday, everybody.

0: Oh, yeah. Peebo Bryson, Roberta Flack. Tonight, I celebrate my love. All right, I got inspiration for you on the way, but I sure do love it when y'all tap in on that iHeartRadio app.
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1: Just to let you know that you've got people up here listening to you in Milwaukee. You got Maggie, Ruthie, and Dennis.
0: I love it.
1: Out on the back porch. Thank you very much.
0: You're very welcome. Thank you very much.

0: Yeah, we're 1070 WDIA, the heart and soul of Memphis. Hey, everybody, I'm Stormy. It's time for me to get up out of here, but I have had a blast with y'all today. Thank you so much for being here with me. I got more tickets. We'll come back with those tomorrow. Tell you more about Blue Jeans Bling, Boots on the Ground, our lounge party on July 25th. I'm at Manhattan's this Thursday night. Man, y'all been showing up and packing the place. And let me say thank you so much. Thank you, thank you, thank you so much for the support and for the love. I appreciate y'all. I really, really, really do. All right, listen, tomorrow morning, make sure you're back here. Stan Bell is on this radio, 6 to 10. Bev Johnson is on, 11 to 1, and I'm back with you, 3 to 7, right here on 1070 WDIA. Let me give you some inspiration about prayer up in here. You praying? What you doing?
1: I often tell people that God doesn't make chairs and he doesn't make tables. He only makes trees. And so I'm not saying that you should pray till you see a table, because God's not going to make a table. But if praying calms you to the point that you look at a tree and now you see how to make a table, then prayer puts you in a place of provision. You see what I'm saying to you? Prayer anchors your soul. And it releases your creativity, and it tells you what to do with what you've got. If you look in the scriptures, almost every miracle in the scriptures occurred by the prophet or Christ using something that the person already had. Whether it was 2 fish and 5 loaves of bread, or the pot of oil, or the handful of meal, it was something that was already in the house. If you pray, God will show you something that is unique, that exists in your house, that he will use to bless your life.
0: I like that. That's good stuff, Bishop T.D. Jakes. Thank you so much. All right, y'all. That's your inspiration for tonight. I hope it blessed you. God bless you. We're 1070 WDIA, the heart and soul of Memphis. I'm Stormy with you. About time for me to get up out of here. I don't know what tomorrow holds, but I do know who holds tomorrow.
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